She wrote some songs about Ricky, and she definitely found her way back. Ariana Grande going Insta-official with her ex and now boyfriend again, Ricky Alvarez. Just posted a photo dump, and there's some cute blurry pictures of him. You can check him out. We totally got you. KDWB.com. On a

It's Wednesday night, so if you don't have weekend plans right now, just leave it to me. I totally got you. It's KDWB, Ed Sheeran coming into town, and we want to send you to the show. Fallon, Colts, and Jenny have your shot to win every single hour starting tomorrow morning at 7:35.

I really can't wait to see what it looks like when it's done. It's going to be so cool. It's KDWB, the Orpheum Theater in downtown. They're getting a $6 million renovation. It's going to be wild. Brand new bathrooms, more space. It's going to be so dope. I can't wait to go see a show there.

0: gotta stop jinxing myself with Taylor Swift. It's KDWB, because every time I say she's broken every record, she finds a new one to break. I'll tell you which one this time. That's next.
1: They say the holy water's watered down, and this town's lost its faith. Our colors will fade.

0: nothing Taylor Swift can't do. It's 101.3 KDWB. I feel like every time I come on the radio to talk about Taylor Swift, I'm like, there's literally not a record on the planet this girl hasn't broken. And then I find another record that she just broke. And she literally did it again. She is the youngest ever inductee into the Nashville Songwriters Hall of Fame. 36 years old. And this one is especially meaningful for our girl because Nashville, that's where Taylor got her start. I mean, she said she was obsessed with the city from the time she started writing music as a kid because she wanted to be surrounded by other great storytellers. And let me tell you, it's a lot of dope songwriters that work out of Nashville. But Taylor said, to be honored by the city I love so much is a beautiful thing, and I am very grateful. Now, of course, this comes just a couple of months after Taylor already made another piece of songwriter history. So back in June, she became the youngest woman ever inducted into the larger, broader Songwriters Hall of Fame. It's crazy. So the Nashville Hall of Fame induction ceremony, that's going to happen a little later this fall. But I feel like Taylor Swift is out here just throwing three-pointers with records. She's like, boom, record, boom, record, boom, record. There's nothing this girl can't do. You go, T-Swizzle.
1: Yeah. KDWB. All right.
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0: think I could do it. It's KDWB. Alexis in Bloomington, could you date somebody that doesn't like your dog?
1: That's a tricky one. I don't know. 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
0: I don't know. 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
4: Halfway through the week, we're doing it. Wednesday night, the top five songs in the Twin Cities coming in number five. I feel like everything Olivia Dean does lately, I'm just so obsessed with her. She's so cute. Number five tonight, a couple minutes.

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1: Audrey Hepburn coming in number three on our iHeartRadio hit list. It's KDWB. Before we get to number two and number one, like, I got to tell you what happened with Shaboozey. Like, seriously, imagine you're at a wedding. It's beautiful. The couple is exchanging their vows. And then Shaboozey just, you know, casually floats by. Like, that literally happened to a couple getting married along the Upper Owens River in Mammoth Lakes, California. Like, I don't even, I don't know that I would believe it. I'd be like, no, I'm getting punked. Like, where's the camera? But the couple was having their ceremony when a big group of people just started floating down the river. And their wedding planner actually paused the ceremony to let everybody pass. So, like, I'm sure the bride was not happy. And then they realized, well, wait a minute. That's low-key Shaboozey. Like, what? The bride and groom, they were so pumped. They ended up taking pictures with him, although he apparently wouldn't get off of his float, so they had to make that situation happen. But literally gets even better. The whole group on the river cheered when the bride and groom kissed. So basically, they were the best surprise wedding guests ever, and they didn't even need a chair because they're all just hanging out in the river. I mean, absolutely insane. This video is going viral, and Shaboozey even responded after to congratulate the newlyweds. That's crazy. Like, I feel like that's even better than when people invite celebrities to their weddings and they show up. Like, that's the most impromptu, awesome wedding gift ever. I love it.
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3: 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Like, we should not be shocked anymore. Taylor Swift coming in number one on our iHeartRadio hit list. I knew it. I knew you.

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0: Ice Cube's Big 3 Season 9 is coming down to the wire. 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

If you win, you just have to promise you're going to send me pictures. 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You could be on a plane to Vegas to check out Cardi B, Benson Boone, BTS. They're all going to be at our iHeartRadio Music Festival. And not only are we going to get you hooked up with a trip there, we're going to get you hooked up with $1,000. Do a little shopping. Your next shot to win tomorrow morning, 9:20.

It's not quite a soft launch, but it's also not quite a hard launch. So I guess we'll call it a medium launch. But Ariana Grande, now Insta-ish official with Ricky Alvarez, just posted a photo dump with some blurry photos of the two of them. Really cute. Check them out. KDWB.com.

And in case you missed it this morning on the show, Jenny called her mom and revealed a big secret she's been keeping. You can hear it on our podcast. 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And thanks for listening. Just when I-

Savannah on the Twin Cities number one hit music station with Fallon Colt and Jenny in the morning and always live on that free iHeartRadio app. Did Ray actually find her husband in Michael B. Jordan? I'll tell you the latest on what's going on with the two of them. That's coming up in just a few songs. But right now, it's our guy Shaboozy with the bar song.

was really pulling for Ray. Like, her and Michael B. Jordan would have been such a power couple. But insiders are saying their little Six Flags date over the weekend, more of a work date than a date date. I guess Ray's going to be working on music for one of his upcoming films. But you can get more at kdwb.com.

what's up with celebrities and denim campaigns right now, but everybody's got one. Hailey Bieber, Cardi B, Charlie Puth. But another celebrity just teamed up with PacSun for more than just a denim collab. They're also doing some good. It's KDWB. We'll chat all about it. That's coming up next.

Hey, it's Val and Colton Jenny. Coming up Thursday morning, an all-new War of the Roses. So he's supposed to be going on a fishing trip with a friend. So why does his wife see a notification for a cabin for two in a totally different location? We'll find out if he's cheating. 7:35 tomorrow morning on KDWB.

0: I want to say like what, 2 or 3 days ago, I said everybody in the world is getting a denim deal and I am so serious about it. It's KDWB. It's literally everybody. I mean, you got Hailey Bieber, Cardi B, Charlie Puth, but Selena Gomez and her Rare Impact Fund is actually teaming up with PacSun on a new denim collection that's all about supporting youth mental health. I love this. It's so awesome. So the edit is going to include baggy jeans, denim shorts, a mini skirt, and prices are going to range from $55 to $125. So there's something in a price point for everybody. But this is my favorite part. 10% of every piece sold is going to go to the Rare Impact Fund. And this partnership, I mean, it's already doing crazy, crazy things. They've raised more than $2 million for youth mental health. And the fund says they're basically using fashion to get people talking about mental health. So, you know, cute jeans doing some good. Definitely see it as a win-win. I love this. 101.3
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We've all been waiting for it, and it finally happened. Ariana Grande hard/soft launching her relationship with Ricky Alvarez by posting blurry photos of them on her Insta. Now, if you post a blurry photo, like, is that a soft launch? Is that a hard launch? I don't know, but you can check out the post for yourself. 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

on a Wednesday. 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

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It's

Hey, it's Fallon, Colt, and Jenny. 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

0: New music from the weekend? Yes, please. It's 101.3 KDWB. It looks like the weekend is not retiring, and he's got a little something up his sleeve, too. So during a recent concert in Stockholm, Sweden, he said to the crowd, "We're getting closer, too," and then he just stopped. That was it. No explanation, no follow-up, and the internet is like, wait! What is going on? Like, is there new music? Like, what is happening? And like I said, this is right after, and I mean right after, The Weeknd is like, yeah, I kind of teased with the idea of retiring the persona that is The Weeknd, but it just doesn't feel right. So he's here to stay. And now he's teasing that we're getting closer to blank. Internet detectives, you got to start doing something because I'm over here freaking out. Like, new Weeknd music. That's literally the thing I need to just make my 2026 perfect. Like, actually perfect. 101.3
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101.3 KGWB. It's Savannah on a Wednesday night, and I am out of here. Hope you're having a great night. Thank you so much for hanging with us. I'm going to leave you with Kendrick Lamar. Peace.

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2: Hope you had a good hump day. It's Angelina in for Crystal tonight. On the new hit list, time to kick it. Discover some new music. Okay, whether you discover this band on off season, I know I made the show my entire personality too. Maybe you discovered it right here on the new hit list. Either way, they are fire. Beaches, it's Edge of the Earth on the new hit list.

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1: Okay, so I think Ari and her ex, Ricky, are official. It's Angelina. The new hit list, is it Spin the Block season or what? I don't know if you saw her recent Instagram photo dump, but she has a few pictures with her boo, Ricky. I am honestly here for it. This is not a sign for you to text your ex, though. Just know that.
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1: 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Benson Boone is currently on tour. Seeing him live, just jaw on the floor every single time. The way he'd be doing all those backflips and the mic stays on. This one's the time of my life.

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1: Had to bring you some soul in your life. Teddy Swims, Mr. Know-It-All. It's Angelina in for Crystal on the new hit list. 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
1: And it's up with your requests. 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
1: Got so many requests for that one. Cat's Eye Animal. It's Angelina, the new hit list, and for Crystal. Thanks so much for hanging out, discovering new music. We'll be back same time, same place tomorrow night. It's been so real. Leaving you with Stella Lefty, Boston, on the new hit list.

0: 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It's Mikey V, my big bro Frankie V, and our best friend Gianna.
1: Could you imagine getting pulled over by a cop dressed as a bush?
0: It is happening, and we don't want it to happen to you. Right. So we'll talk about that next. They say

0: 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It's Mikey V alongside my big bro Frankie V and our best friend Gianna.
1: We're joined by Lisa.
0: Did you hear that cops are now dressing as bushes and hiding in trees to catch drivers?
2: I didn't hear that, but isn't that like entrapment? That's crazy.
0: I feel like it shouldn't be allowed, but it's happening. A police officer in New Jersey did this to try and catch distracted drivers.
3: Okay.
0: In only a 6-hour period, he wrote 74 citations dressed as a bush. Gianna,
4: he was actually dressed up in a bush outfit.
2: I don't think he could qualify as a police officer at that point.
1: He's literally in a ghillie suit. Did the police department even allow that to happen? He really needed to hit his quota.
4: Did he arrest people while wearing that costume?
0: He has the binoculars on his head as he's pulling people over.
1: Yes, I need to know, but when he wrote the citation, was he in costume?
0: No, looks like he had his partner with him that then would pull over the driver.
4: What was his partner dressed as? A regular cop?
0: Yeah, hopefully.
1: He was a tree.
0: But do you think this should even be allowed?
2: No, I don't think that should be allowed at all. That should be illegal.
1: Right?
0: And they are, dude, I am curious if anybody thinks that this should be like more common practice. Police officers.
4: More common practice?
0: I'm just asking the question. People are doing it. It's happening right now.
1: I can't.
4: I hope a dog goes over to that bush and just starts doing his duty on that bush.
1: That's one thing. I can't even tell if I was a cop, like, would I even want to do this? Like, I went to boot camp for that.
0: Or if you are a cop, hit us up too. But should this become more normal and like more accepted, I guess?
1: I guess.
0: Hit us up on Instagram @VBrosOnAir. Gonna talk more next.

Hey, it's Sal and Colton Jenny coming up this morning on the show, an all new War of the Roses. He's supposed to be going fishing with a friend, but then she saw a notification. 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

0: 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It's Mikey V, Frankie V, and Gianna.
1: We've been talking about this police officer that literally dressed up as a bush, hid in a tree to catch distracted drivers.
0: And Bridget Ricura, should this become more normal or not?
2: Hell no. They need to just, hiding is not even appropriate, you know, when you see like a car parked on the side and everybody slams their brakes, like what in the bush is going on? Now every time I see a bush, I'm going to be like, is that a cop? Like,
0: yeah, right? I better slow down. There's a bush.
1: Here. Yeah, maybe also, effective.
0: Isn't that going to cause an accident? You look and you start seeing bushes move. Like, that's going to freak me out when I'm driving. Yeah. Like, what the hell's going on?
2: Yeah, exactly.
0: Could it ever become normal or not? We do have a video and a picture of this police officer up. Curious your thoughts. Hit us up on Instagram at

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1: 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It's the V Bros and Gianna.
2: We've been talking about this crazy story that's real. It happened. A cop pulled people over dressed as a bush.
1: Is this normal or not? We'll explain the whole story

0: 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It's Mikey V with my big bro, Frankie V, and our best friend, Gianna.
1: So we've been talking about this police officer that caught distracted drivers while he was dressed like a bush hidden in a tree.
0: And this guy in 6 hours wrote 74 citations.
1: Crazy.
0: Nikki, should this become normal or not?
2: Not unless Dick's Sporting Goods runs out of camouflage. Like, why can't they just put on camouflage? Like, that's what it's for.
0: So you're okay with the police officer having camouflage and hiding in a bush, just not dressing as a bush?
2: Yeah, I think he should wear camouflage if he wants to hide in a bush, but he doesn't need to dress up. It's not like, you know, Halloween.
0: That's a valid point.
1: Literally.
0: All right. If you haven't seen this picture yet, we have it up. In a video, we are curious your thoughts, too.
1: Yeah.
0: It's all up on our Instagram, at VBrosOnAir. 101.3
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1: Hey, Samantha, do you know what a cake topper is?
2: I'm going to assume that it's something you put on top of a cake.
1: Oh, it depends. But what do you consider the cake? Like, you know.
0: Why is Frankie laughing like this? It's something inappropriate.
3: I'm like definitely so confused because a cake topper is something you put on top of a cake.
1: So remember back in the day, and they're making a comeback, the old tattoos, those tramp stamps.
0: Oh, yeah, like the back of your lower back.
1: Yeah. So now they're coming back, and they're calling them cake toppers.
3: Oh, they are making a comeback, though.
1: They are. Yeah. They're on TikTok and whatnot.
3: Yes. They're
1: called, I like a nicer name. They call them the cake toppers. You know, you got your cake in the back. You put it right above your cake.
0: So many cute Rihanna cake.
3: I'm getting a tattoo tomorrow. Maybe I'll add a cake topper.

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He's supposed to be going fishing with a friend, but then she saw a notification. 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
1: Would you ever eat a $100 hot dog?
0: Cheat code Gianna said she would.
1: Yeah.
0: Why is this hot dog $100?

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1: I found something that combines everything Gianna loves in one thing.
2: Oh, what could it be? Jonas Brothers, Justin Bieber, Ariana Grande, Halloween, iced coffee.
1: It's food related. Food related. Right. Getting closer. Okay. What are your favorite things when it comes to the world of food?
2: Everything. I love pasta. I love sushi. I love wagyu. I love caviar.
1: Wagyu's one of them. There's two of them. Wagyu and caviar. Do you see what those are being put on right now?
2: No.
1: No. Okay. So there's a $100. It's called the Golden Glizzy. It's a $100 caviar wagyu hot dog that people are getting. And the buns, you can look this up right now, even have like gold flakes on it, just like you like.
2: Oh, goodness. This is good for my taste buds, just not my bank account. I mean, that is a really pricey hot dog right there. But it looks so good.
1: Yes, yeah, so the Golden Glizzy. It's a $100 Golden Glizzy. It features creme. I'm going to say this all wrong. You can
2: creme
1: help me.
2: Fresh.
1: Yeah. Mascarpone. There it is. 30 grams of Osteteria. Did I say that one right?
2: I think it's Ossetra. I think I even say it wrong.
1: You got it right.
2: It's a caviar. Special kind of caviar. People don't know. Caviar is kind of like steak. There's all different types.
1: Okay. Got it.
0: All I know that. Is if John hits a Powerball tonight, we now know what she's buying.
2: 1,000%. Give me the Golden Glizzy immediately.
1: It's got the flakes of 24 karat gold on top. There you go.

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1: Can you imagine walking around topless in front of your dad?
2: Oh, boy.
1: Because this influencer and model, I don't know if you guys know her. Her name's Brooks Nader.
3: She's on a TV show, right?
1: Yeah, her family has a show like Nader something. I don't even know. She's an influencer, model, yeah. Ton of followers. She was just in Italy with her family, her sister, her mom, her dad. They went on this nice boat excursion, but she wasn't wearing a top and nothing to cover herself.
0: I'm assuming they're on a yacht, like a big boat.
1: Just one of those little, like, Italian wooden boats, actually. And it was just all of them.
0: My question is less the boat. Was dad, like, close by? Like, could dad see her? Or was she, like, on the top somewhere far away?
1: Dad and her were sitting next to each other the whole time. They were all swimming together.
0: So you're saying they were having a conversation and she has no top on?
1: 1,000%.
0: And her dad.
1: Yeah, the internet's torn on this because a lot of people are saying like, oh, that's not weird at all. She's in Italy. That's the culture. Like, whoever filmed her topless is weird. But most of the internet, including myself, is saying, hello, this is insane to go topless in front of your

0: together. Who does that?
1: They're just hanging out. It's just like normal, like, you know, just, oh, yeah, we're just here. No shirt on. It's all good. There's dad and mom. You're just here.
0: And I'm also confused because, like, she, out of everyone, is the only one that's topless. Again, she was with her sister, mom, and dad, and she's just no top on at all, swimming in the oceans of Italy.
2: So are we the only, maybe we're wrong, though.
0: Yeah.
2: Are we the only ones that think this is a little abnormal? Normal enough. If you're in Italy, too. So they're in Italy. The cultures probably are obviously different there.
0: Right. But she did grow up in Louisiana. So
2: is this normal or not? Is it ever okay to walk around topless in front of your dad? Have you ever done this with your father or your daughter?
0: Oh.
2: Hit us up on Instagram @VBrosOnAir. We'll talk more about this next.

Hey, it's Alan, Colt, and Jenny coming up this morning on the show, an all-new War of the Roses. 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
1: This story's crazy. This influencer, Brooks Nader, was just in Italy on a boat, and it went viral because she was with her mom, dad, and sister, and she was completely topless.
0: Sitting there just talking to her dad, topless.
1: Yeah.
0: We think it's not normal. A lot of comments are saying, no, it's completely normal. Nevertheless, Sydney, normal or not?
2: If you're not from the culture, then no, it's not normal. But if you grew up like that, then I guess it would be considered normal. I don't think here in America we do that. That's not a thing.
0: Where did she grow up again?
1: Louisiana.
0: Okay, well, so, but since she's from
2: that's
0: here,
2: wild.
0: Then you're saying it's not normal.
2: Definitely. If you grew up here, like, just because you're going on a trip to Europe doesn't mean you have to, like, adopt all the European cultures that go along with it.
0: I mean, I agree, but could it ever be normal or not to walk around topless in front of your dad? We'll continue the conversation. Hit us up on Instagram anytime, @V.

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1: We've been talking about this influencer, Brooks Nader, who just went viral because she was on a boat with her dad, topless.
0: We have to explain the whole story. There's a lot to it. We'll talk more and get your opinion next.

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1: This story's crazy, but we got to talk about it. This influencer named Brooks Nader just went viral because she was in Italy on a boat with her sister, mom, and dad, topless.
0: And she wasn't like on the other side of the boat, sitting there having a conversation with her dad. We don't think this is normal. A lot of comments, though, are saying it's completely normal, like not a big deal.
1: Yeah.
0: Lindsay, normal or not?
2: Honestly, like for an American girl, no. But in Italy, they have laws about going topless. Like family beaches are topless. I'm married to an Italian from the motherland.
0: Okay.
2: Like, they're topless there, like at a family beach. And it's like no big deal.
0: So your husband's Italian from Italy. If you guys were at a beach together someday, would you be okay with your daughter topless in front of your husband?
2: No.
0: That's the answer right there.
1: There we go. 101.3
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1: Should adults actually have a nap time?
0: We've always kind of debated this in studio. There's been a study. You might be shocked by the results. We'll talk more next.

0: I like that idea. I will definitely take a nap, and I work until 2:30, so I'll definitely
1: get home. Oh, so you're just going to sleep? What, you're just going to sleep until work's over? That's great. Yeah. Right, 1 o'clock's here. All I have to do today is nap, and we're done.
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1: Always love to spread those positive vibes with you.
0: Haley, why are you smiling?
2: I narrowly escaped getting a parking ticket, and that felt really good.
1: Narrowly escaped? How'd you narrowly escape?
2: I woke up and I saw my car and I realized I had to move it. I ran out of the house and I moved it. And then as I came back to park, the meter maid was there giving someone else a ticket.
0: There are times when I've walked out and the meter maid has given me a ticket, and no matter what you say, they don't give a crap.
1: They don't care.
2: I know, and I like plead and beg, and so that was like a really big win today.
1: I love that.
0: Yes. Simple things in life. We're happy that it's making you smile.

0: 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It's Mikey V with my big bro, Frankie V, and Gianna.
1: If you had a rough Wednesday this morning,
0: there's one thing you can do tomorrow morning the second you wake up. It will guarantee you have a great day. We're going to talk about that next.

0: 101.3 KDWB, the Twin Cities number one hit music station. It's the V Bros, Mikey V, Frankie V, and Gianna. Hey, Kelly, would you like to be a little bit happier tomorrow?
1: Yeah.
2: Every day.
0: Every day. One simple thing you could do to make that happen. I guarantee Mikey V has not done this once this week. If I had to guess, Gianna's probably done it maybe twice this week. Kelly, I feel like you're someone that probably does this every single day, okay?
2: Now I'm stressed out.
1: Okay.
0: Yeah. One simple thing. All you got to do is make your bed in the morning. When you make your bed in the morning, it sets you up for success during the day. And a lot of people then come home happier. You've had a day. You come home. Your bed's made and life just feels good. Make your bed and you'll be a lot happier.
2: I want to let you know. Yeah. I made my bed this morning.
3: I want to let you know, haven't made my bed in months.
2: Yeah, so stop stereotyping us, okay?
0: See, I'm open to them. Kelly, how many times this week did you make your bed?
1: Well, my husband makes it.
3: Yes, he should.
0: We'll give you zero, so I completely messed up trying to guess all three of yours. But either way, tomorrow morning, make your bed. It'll put a smile on your face.

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1: Could you imagine getting pulled over by a cop dressed as a bush?
0: It is happening, and we don't want it to happen to you. Right. So we'll talk about that next.

0: 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It's the V Bros, Mikey V, Frankie V, and Gianna.
1: We're joined by Lisa.
0: Did you hear that? Cops are now dressing as bushes and hiding in trees to catch drivers.
2: I didn't hear that, but isn't that like entrapment? That's crazy.
0: I feel like it shouldn't be allowed, but it's happening. A police officer in New Jersey did this to try and catch distracted drivers.
3: Okay.
0: In only a 6-hour period, he wrote 74 citations dressed as a bush. Gianna,
4: he was actually dressed up in a bush outfit.
2: I don't think he could qualify as a police officer at that point.
1: He's literally in a ghillie suit. How did the police department even allow that to happen? He really needed to hit his quota.
4: Did he arrest people while wearing that costume?
0: Yeah. He has binoculars on his head as he's pulling people over.
1: Yes, I need to know, but when he wrote the citation, was he in costume?
0: No, look. Looks like he had his partner with him that would pull over the driver.
4: What was the partner dressed as? A regular cop?
0: Yeah, hopefully.
1: He was a tree.
0: But do you think this should even be allowed?
2: No, I don't think that should be allowed at all. That should be illegal.
1: Right?
0: And they are, dude, I am curious if anybody thinks that this should be like more common practice. Police officers.
4: More common practice?
0: I'm just asking the question. People are doing it. It's happening right now.
1: I can't.
4: I hope a dog goes over.

0: that bush and just starts doing his duty on that bush.
1: Yeah. That's one thing. I can't even tell if I was a cop, like, would I even want to do this? Like, I went to boot camp for that.
2: Or if you are a cop, hit us up too. But should this become more normal and, like, more accepted, I guess?
1: I guess.
2: Hit us up on Instagram @VBrosOnAir. Gonna talk more next.

Hey, it's Alan, Cole, and Jenny coming up this morning on the show, an all-new War of the Roses. He's supposed to be going fishing with a friend, but then she saw a notification. 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

0: 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It's Mikey V, my big bro Frankie V, and our best friend Gianna.
1: We've been talking about this police officer that literally dressed up as a bush, hid in a tree to catch distracted drivers.
0: And Bridget Ricura, should this become more normal or not?
2: Hell no. They need to just, hiding is not even appropriate, you know, when you see like a car parked on the side and everybody slams their brakes, like what in the bush is going on? Now every time I see a bush, I'm going to be like, is that a cop? Like,
0: yeah, right? I better slow down. There's a bush.
1: Here. Yeah, maybe
3: also,
1: effective.
3: Isn't that going to cause an accident? You're looking, you start seeing bushes move. Like, that's going to freak me out when I'm driving. Like, what the hell's going on?
2: Yeah, exactly.
0: Could it ever become normal or not? We do have a video and a picture of this police officer up. Curious your thoughts. Hit us up on Instagram at VBrosOnAir.
4: I could

0: 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It's Mikey V with my big bro, Frankie V and Gianna.
1: We've been talking about this crazy story that's real. It happened. A cop pulled people over dressed as a bush.
0: Is this normal or not? We'll explain the whole story and get your opinion next.

0: 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It's Mikey V, Frankie V, and Gianna.
1: So we've been talking about this police officer that caught distracted drivers while he was dressed like a bush hidden in a tree.
0: And this guy in 6 hours wrote 74 citations.
1: Crazy.
0: Nikki, should this become normal or not?
2: Not unless Dick's Sporting Goods runs out of camouflage. Like, why can't they just put on camouflage? Like, that's what it's for.
0: So you're okay with the police officer having camouflage and hiding in a bush, just not dressing as a bush?
2: Yeah, I think he should wear camouflage if he wants to hide in a bush, but he doesn't need to dress up. It's not like, you know, Halloween.
0: That's a valid point.
1: Literally.
0: All right. If you haven't seen this picture yet, we have it up. In a video, we are curious your thoughts too.
1: Yeah.
0: It's all up on our Instagram at VBrosOnAir. 101.3
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0: Let me tell you why I work with two of the most jealous people I have ever encountered in my life. We're Fallon, Colton, Jenny on KDWB.
1: Us?
0: Oh, yeah.
2: What happened? Why are we jealous?
1: You're talking about other coworkers.
0: No, I'm sure they're jealous too.
1: About what?
0: It's odd. You guys don't even try to hide your jealousy of me. It's sick. The date was August 12th, 2026. Some would call it yesterday.
3: Okay.
0: I receive phenomenal news through a Facebook posting from my high school. New Washington. Shout out Mustangs! Golden Blue! Okay.
2: There's four people can...
0: A photo is hung upon the wall.
2: All right.
0: Of a premier elite athletic team that took home the sectional championship!
2: Weren't there only like three schools in your surrounding area?
0: That's not even a thing. So no,
1: don't be ignorant.
0: I went to
1: school with like two other people.
2: Yeah, so I mean like.
0: So it's crazy I went to a high school. You're right. No. You're actually just proving my point how much better I am than you guys.
2: Why?
0: Okay, so yesterday it was announced that my sectional winning team, volleyball team's photo is finally hung on the walls of my high school. It only took them a billion years. We're just going to ignore that, okay? Price of frames are expensive. I get it. I send it to two coworkers, and they all jealous out here. No one said, wow, Fallon, you are an athlete. You deserve this. Instead, Jenny's like, oh, they let the water girls in the photo.
2: What was
0: jealousy.
2: What was your high school? What was
0: New
2: the name?
0: New Washington. My high school graduating class had 35 people. We had the same amount of teams we competed against as all y'all schools did.
2: So you competed against eight teams?
0: We competed against many teams. I don't think it was just eight.
2: So there were eight teams competing.
0: And you go against sectionals. You can laugh all you want. But think about this. My school was so small. This is a true story.
2: Yeah.
0: That every student had to play every sport. You didn't get to focus on one sport or there wouldn't be enough people on the teams.
2: They do say that's the best way to do it.
0: All the other schools, they were much bigger. They could focus on just tennis, just volleyball.
2: They say that's the wrong way
0: to do
2: it.
0: So when we would go play those schools, they were exceptional at the sports we were playing in. Except my girls' volleyball team. We dominated those freaks, okay?
2: Dude, you were the Caitlin Clark out there at volleyball.
0: I wasn't personally, thank you. I was a defensive specialist, but I'm not going to give myself the Caitlin Clark title. I will give that to much better players on
2: dude,
0: my team.
2: Oh, you are so defensive. That makes sense.
0: It does. And I won the serving award, yeah, because I was hammering them over the net. Dog.
2: You could serve it up. That's what I was just talking about. You could serve up so hard and quick.
0: Jenny's been real quiet, still waiting for a compliment, Jenny?
2: But wait.
1: No, I just have a couple questions before I wanted to chime in with any opinions or, I guess, compliments.
0: Yes.
1: So did you play your whole, like, career, your high school career?
0: Yes.
1: Oh, I don't think I ever knew that about you.
0: I was actually very good at volleyball. So good, in fact, that my sophomore year I made varsity. And you might laugh again about my school being small. And had I been in a bigger small school, I probably would have taken longer. But it was incredibly rare for a sophomore to even make our school's varsity team. That's incredible.
1: Congratulations.
0: Thank
2: dude,
0: so
2: it had
0: much.
2: To be scary out there for you, too, in
1: I
2: high
1: was
2: school. Just because
1: so
2: the net is so high.
0: Yeah, like, it's actually,
1: did you even reach to the bottom of the net?
2: How did you serve?
0: This is how I know you two know nothing about volleyball. That is exactly why I was a defensive specialist. I didn't play the net very often. It was pretty rare I did because when you're
1: spiking?
0: Short. Do you not know how the... Do you not know... People
2: so people
0: who
2: would
0: spike
2: and then you would put your arms up and like try
0: you're
2: to like...
0: proving boom. My point. You know nothing. I just said I rarely played the net, which means I wasn't spiking and I wasn't blocking.
2: Okay, I'm going to be honest with you. We should have
0: and
2: a competition.
0: It's not called spiking anymore. Hello, 2000 called. It's an attack, okay? It's an attack.
1: I think they still call it bump set spike, but
0: they do not. It's pass.
2: I was so mad my high school didn't offer men's volleyball because I feel like I would have been pretty awesome at it.
0: Steve-O Letarte played men's volleyball, and I'm pretty sure he was actually exceptionally good.
2: Dude, I was so jealous. My school didn't even have a tennis court, so that was like there was only basketball, hockey, and then football. That was it.
0: I'm like you. So my school didn't have football or soccer or lacrosse.
2: Crazy.
0: Football was really weird, but they were like, there had been like an injury, I think, at like a neighboring school. And so our principal was like, hell no, we're not having football here.
2: Think of all the D1 athletes that could have came out of that place.
0: Could have. We were a big basketball state in Indiana. Jenny played soccer. I assumed she was very good at soccer.
1: No. Because soccer, no, not for
0: You're
1: my.
0: You're pretty athletic. I would have celebrated it.
1: No, because, I mean, I was like good in the sense that like I could play, but I wasn't good in the sense that we had a really good soccer team, so I couldn't even compete with the
0: Now
1: girls.
0: I get it. It really is jealousy. You just were seething with jealousy yesterday.
2: That's a big accomplishment, Fallon. And you've been chasing that high.
1: You wouldn't have even known about it had it not spewed on your Facebook algorithm yesterday. It's not like they alerted you and like, Fallon, don't worry. We have this photo up now in the new Washington High School.
0: You're right. Because who would think that it would take them over 20 years?
1: Well, who would think that they would even put that up after 20 years?
0: I don't know. I bet you someone found it in a closet and they were like, oh,
1: we have some open wall space here. We can use this.
2: You could probably use a volleyball as weaponry too. Like if you were just walking around, that should be a punishment. Like can you, if I do something or whatever, you get to just serve it right into me.
1: I have an idea.
0: Yes.
1: Should we start a morning show volleyball team at Fletcher's? I was just there last night. It was super fun watching some friends play. It'd be super fun.
0: Fun fact.
1: Sometimes they play at 10:15 at night, but.
0: That's hilarious.
1: You know,
0: I even live close to Fletcher's and wouldn't do that. No, I hate sand volleyball. It's very different. It's very different than a gymnasium. I would argue it's much harder. and I'm sure people who play in the gymnasiums would argue that. But like, you cannot jump as easily. It's easier on you if you dive because you don't kill your knees as much.
2: Yeah.
0: But it's harder for me. And I don't like sand in my crevices.
2: To each their own. I do think, though. We need to learn the terminology a little bit more. So a spike is an attack.
0: Yeah, because it's not just...
2: Then what happens when you defend it? Like when you defend the attack? Is it like a... What do they call that?
0: Well, I will say it's been a very long time since I've played a volleyball. So it is very possible even the terms that I know have changed a little bit. But yeah, it's a block. A block. If you're like someone's attacking on their side and you're stopping it from even coming over, you're blocking.
2: Okay, that's cool. Well, congratulations. That's awesome.
0: Thank you, Colt.
2: That's cool.
0: Jenny?
2: You got to live for the little stuff when you get older, you
1: know? Sorry, what were we talking about?
0: Oh, I guess since we weren't talking about you don't care.
1: Well.
0: Just kidding. I'll wait for that compliment. If you want to make a post about it on your Instagram feed, I understand.
1: Trust me, I already saw you berating everyone who follows you on Instagram, saying, wow, rude of you all not to say congratulations to me for this. I mean, just so many people were so confused about this.
0: They probably were.
1: They're like, this is the first time we're hearing about this.
2: Plus, the photo is like from the 50s, so it's like you can't even make out where you are. Like, I thought you were like...
1: I was going to say, I didn't know which one you were.
0: I was sweaty in that photo. I do think that some people probably saw it and thought I was being rude, but majority of people know my sense of humor and they know how ridiculous the joking post was meant to be. But anyway,
1: I do have one quick question before we have to head to break here.
0: Yeah.
1: So the photo was of what? What does it say above the photo now?
0: Sectional championship. Sectional champions.
1: So you didn't win like state or
0: anything. We didn't win state. No. That would have been crazy.
2: That's what I was saying. She played literally 8 teams and 4 of those got eliminated by other teams.
0: That's not true. We went to regionals and everything.
2: All right, well, was it a regional championship or like a sectional?
0: We did win regionals 1 year, but that photo, I guess they're going to get to that one maybe next year. I don't know. They only do one every like 20 years.
2: Feels like a lie. I don't know. Did you AI all this? Just have a little bit of like...
0: I feel like I would have had an extra thumb had I AI'd it, but...
2: All right.
0: All right, we're going to come back. We'll do radio categories. More Ed Sheeran tickets coming up this morning as well on KDWB.
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2: We have no accidents at this time. They cleared a crash on Highway 100 southbound at 57th Avenue. We have construction delays on 35E in both directions between Shepherd Road and West 7th Street. I'm Maria Arnold, and that's your latest Total Traffic.
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6: 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I need you guys to lock in. Jenny, out of the room.
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6: Colt's going to go first today. I have summer categories. Every answer has to start with the same letter. The double points are an option. You cannot repeat the same word. Skip. Yell skip if you are not ready.
7: You want me to yell it? Okay.
6: Your letter today is going to be G.
7: You said G.
6: Yeah.
7: Here
6: okay. we go.
7: G.
6: You have the timer ready?
7: Yep.
6: Okay. It starts after I read the first category. Something you bring to the beach.
7: Games.
6: Summer vacation destination.
7: Guam.
6: Something you'd find in a cooler.
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6: Something you wear in summer.
7: Gym shorts.
6: Summer cocktail or mocktail.
7: Gin and juice.
6: Something you put in a hot dog.
7: Something you put in a hot dog. Probably skip.
6: Outdoor activity.
7: Galloping.
6: Something you'd pack for camping.
7: Gun.
6: Ah, summer song.
7: Summer song?
6: Mm-hmm.
7: Euro? No, gyro. Whatever. Keep going.
6: Okay, back to something you put on a hot dog.
7: Oh, you owe me 3 seconds.
6: No, I don't.
7: You owe me 3 seconds because you go, yeah, I don't know.
6: Well, it's because I got to be honest. Some of these answers I don't think work. And so that's what they threw me for a loop.
7: Okay, something you put on a hot dog?
6: It's too late. You don't have time. 1, 2, 3.
7: Jalapenos.
6: No.
7: Dang it.
5: Wait, is that you were trying to say jalapenos?
7: Yeah, but with a G.
5: You were trying to like the Galapagos Islands.
6: Jenny.
7: What can you put on a hot dog?
6: Sean, why are you doing to? You're giving her like little teasers. Now she knows.
8: We're talking about hot dogs?
6: Every
8: hot
6: day of my dogs? Life.
8: Yay. Colt likes the shape of hot dogs.
6: He likes to kiss them before he eats it.
7: Just for good luck. Just for good luck.
8: If you want to know what we're talking about, check out our Instagram and see the weird texts that come into the morning show sometimes.
6: Jenny, your letter today is G.
7: It is weird that you would think the two women would be sexualized, but it's just me.
6: Oh, don't worry.
7: Just about men.
5: Jenny, we had plenty of it.
8: You said G?
6: Yeah.
8: G, you.
6: Time will begin after I read the first category. 60 seconds to go through 10 of these. Something you bring to the beach.
8: Girlfriends.
6: Some summer vacation destination.
8: Gatlinburg.
6: Something you'd find in a cooler.
8: Gatorade.
7: Oh, nice.
6: Ice cream flavor.
8: Pass.
6: Something you wear in summer.
8: Pass.
6: A summer mocktail or cocktail.
8: Gin and tonic.
6: Something you put on a hot dog.
8: Grease.
6: Outdoor activity.
8: galloping.
7: Aw.
6: Something you pack for camping.
8: A good time. A good granola bar.
6: Summer song.
8: Summer song?
6: Yeah.
8: Give me everything tonight.
6: Ice cream flavor.
8: God, why can't I think? Grape.
6: And something you wear in summer.
8: Why can't I think of anything for that?
6: Well, get ready to saddle up because some things are going to get weird now with the answers.
8: Of course they are. Something, I swear it always takes 5 minutes when Colt goes first.
6: It's like time stops when he goes. And it's the same timer. I don't know how to explain it. something you bring to the beach. Jenny had girlfriends, Colt had games. We start off normal. Then I immediately... Summer vacation destination. Jenny had Gatlinburg and Colt had Guam.
7: Well, you don't go to Guam in the summer?
6: Name a person who goes to Guam.
7: Dude, all my military friends. Oh.
6: Okay, I'm not giving you Guam.
7: What? It's just what? Not, you can go to Guam in the summer?
6: It's not about a place you can go. It is a summer vacation destination. I could not name a single person who chooses to go to Guam for vacation.
7: I'm sorry, because everyone's boring and does the basic stuff they find on Instagram. Okay. Yes, Guam is a popular tropical summer getaway, particularly for travelers from East Asia. Look at that. You leaving out the East Asians now? That's crazy. You don't want that. You don't want that smoke. The East Asians will come after you.
6: I will put a question mark next to it. I'm not giving it to you
7: yet. So everyone in East Asia can't have fun. Crazy.
6: Something you'd find in a cooler. Jenny had Gatorade. Colt had guave.
7: Yeah, guave.
6: What is guave?
7: Okay.
6: I know what guava is, but what's guave?
7: That might have been what I was trying to say. Wait, it's not pronounced guava? The tropical fruit, green, yellow skin with pink and white flesh.
6: It's not guava.
7: Native to Central and South America.
6: Now someone else is going to come for me, claim it is.
7: What, how did I say it?
6: Guave.
7: Guave.
6: Like Rico Suave.
7: Yeah, dude.
6: It
7: give me a guave, Rico Suave.
6: Okay, no. Ice cream flavor. Jenny had grape.
7: Wait, are you for real? He's not giving me that just because of my Michigan accent?
6: You little. You better choose one mountain to scream from the top of. It better be Guam or Guave, and I would choose Guam.
7: Well, Guam was just statistically correct for East Asians.
6: Something you wear in summer. Jenny had nothing. Colt had gym shorts. Something you, summer cocktail. Colt had gin and juice. Jenny had gin and tonic. Something you put on a hot dog. Really thought someone would come up with like grilled onions or peppers.
7: Oh, gross. That's why.
6: Jenny had grease. I'm not giving that to you.
7: Well, you kind of do get grease from the, like, if you're using like a Blackstone or something.
6: You don't put it on top, though.
8: I know, you don't.
6: In the weirdest turn of events for an outdoor activity, you both had galloping, which is so weird.
7: I'm sorry. We're youthful at heart.
8: Wait, go back. Did you not have anything for?
6: He did not.
7: I couldn't get it.
8: Okay.
7: Isn't there like a Geyer's mushroom?
6: Things you take, you'd pack for camping. Jenny had granola bar and Colt had gum. But Colt already had gum for his ice cream.
7: No, I had gun.
6: Oh, you're right. I wrote that wrong. Sorry. You're right.
7: A lot different than bubblegum,
6: right,
7: by the way.
6: You're right. My end was blurred. And for summer song, Jenny had Give Me Everything Tonight.
7: Nice.
6: And Colt had...
7: I can't even remember.
6: Gyro, Giro, Eero is what he said. How does that song go?
7: I don't know. We can just keep going.
6: Okay. So Jenny has a solid 1-2. We're doing radio categories. 1, 2, 3, 4, 5, 6, 7 points.
7: Oh, my friend used to go to Guam for the summer, and we lived in Hawaii. Okay. Guam is a good answer.
6: Okay. I'm going to give you Guam. It's not going to help you. 1, 2, 3, 4, 5, 6 points for Colt. So Jenny wins. 7.
7: Which one did you not give to me? Guava?
6: I didn't give you guava.
8: You said guave.
6: And you said guave.
7: Well,
6: if you had said guava, I would have.
7: Okay.
6: You said guave.
7: Do you think I should have gotten that point on the text line 53921? Let us know. Let us know.
6: You should have gotten the point for not saying the word right.
7: Yeah.
6: Is what you're saying.
7: Yeah.
6: No. That's not how the game works.
7: Are you sure you say it that way?
6: Yes. Look at the spelling. It ends with
8: an A. I don't know which one I like better of like.
6: We have to go.
8: When Fallon wins or when Colt tries to decide.
6: All right. That is Radio's categories. Ed Sheeran tickets coming up at 35 after this morning on KDWB.
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1: Brought to you by OVO LASIK and Lens. So, Travis Kelce finally talking about his wedding. This is the first question he was asked at his Kansas City press conference.
2: It was a fun offseason, man. Wedding was the best night of my life. I appreciate everybody who came out and celebrated and, you know, had fun with us. So it was a crazy night. It was full of a lot of celebration, but it's football, baby.
1: And he did call her his wife, so everyone's like, oh my gosh.
3: Cute.
1: It was cute. He did keep it brief, though. So people were like, did Taylor make him sign an NDA, too? It's like, all right, calm down. Probably not. Her old BFF, Carly Kloss, she's married to a mega rich guy. Mm-hmm. And yesterday, he, along with Bob Iger, who is like the head guy with Disney, he was, then he left, then he came back, and I think he's going to be leaving again. Anyway, they, you know, pitched a casual amount of change to buy the Lakers, $12.5 billion.
4: Yeah, that's actually kind of crazy.
1: That they just had, both of them just has billions laying around to do that.
4: Yeah.
1: I mean, you can say it's a great investment, but dang, that's absolutely crazy. All right. I guess Keke Palmer needs everyone to know what's really going on, because everyone's like, she's dating the host of Hot Ones, Sean Evans. And so she was on a podcast called Shut Up, Evan, and discussed that.
5: It's just one of those things with me where I'm like, this is so crazy. Like, what are we supposed to do? Just go get married? We won't even know each other outside of work.
6: Maybe a second date.
5: So y'all can post about it.
4: Yeah, it's crazy.
1: She's like, we went out one time and everyone's like, oh my God, they're soulmates, you know? It's like, okay, calm down a little bit. I didn't know this. Baby Shark Kid is debuting as a K-pop star 10 years after the viral song. Here's a clip of the teaser for Baby Shark Boy's debut song. It is called Wave. Baby Shark.
4: So the same thing.
1: I know. What's different about it?
4: Well, there was a little K-pop at the end for show.
1: Okay. Tonight, this is a big one. On Netflix, the Field of Dreams Major League Baseball game in Iowa is going down. And the reason it's cool here is because the Minnesota Twins are a part of that. It'll be a game between the Philadelphia Phillies and the Twins. So something to check out tonight. Also,
3: I got invited to that, by the way, a few weeks ago. Yeah. And they wanted like some social media exposure or whatever. But they needed me to be there like Tuesday, Wednesday, Thursday for it or whatever. And I was like, I work a normal job where I work during the week. I can't just come down. But
1: that's a cool invite.
3: I know. It would have been cool.
1: Also, this makes people gasp, but I have never seen that movie.
3: I haven't either, which is why I felt like I would have been a fraud had I gone.
1: Yeah. I should watch it. Everyone says it's like a really great classic film. Yeah. Colt, have you seen Field of Dreams?
4: Obviously. I feel like you might be the only person who hasn't.
3: I just said I haven't either.
4: You and Jenny. It's crazy. We should watch it right now. I can pull it up.
1: Just so you know, tonight, Disney Channel will stream, or I guess Friday, the new Camp Rock movie. Something to put on the... Ooh.

0: 101.3 KDWB. We had a few leftover questions, like which one of us is most likely to blah, blah, blah, blah, blah. So we're going to go around the room. Last time, unfortunately, I wasn't able to be a part of that bit. I was on, I was having issues. It
1: had a bathroom emergency.
0: Okay. Yeah. Sorry about that. So I'm excited to dive into these. These are questions we found online. They're not like your average ones. They're kind of different. Here we go.
2: Who would thrive the most in a job as a medieval town crier?
0: Cold.
1: A medieval town crier.
0: Crier. Okay. So someone that runs through the town yelling things. Cult 1000%. He would have been the juiciest gossiper of that town. He would have started so many wars.
3: You're true.
0: You would have.
3: Like, you know what he said about your sheath or whatever they wore back in the day. Like, you know what they said about that.
0: Exactly.
3: Okay. Yeah, I agree with that. Okay.
0: Yeah, me too.
2: Who would make their therapist need therapy?
3: Well, I did make my therapist cry.
1: I was going to say, unfortunately, once again, I do think Colt might be the answer.
3: I did make my therapist cry. She had just had a baby, and I was talking about maybe everybody, maybe the reason why we are all so depressed and anxious is because the world we live in has only been set up for the past 80 years. We're all living in this crazy thing where you dedicate most of your life away from your family just to take care of your family like you. You just had a baby and now you're sitting here talking to me about my problems. You don't want to be here. You'd rather be with your kid. But the way society is set up is you have to sit here to afford to be able to take care of that. And she started crying.
0: Is this the therapist we shared?
3: Well.
0: And also, side note, this is what Colt would do. Instead of getting to the root of his own problems, he would do this during his therapy
3: session. Well, I was trying to figure out, like, maybe it's normal just to not, everybody's not be depressed happy, because we're in this weird, made-up, manufactured life right now.
0: Yeah.
3: Is it even possible to have gratification?
0: So Colt then.
1: Yeah. I think we could all be an answer to this one at some point.
0: In different ways. Yeah.
1: In very different ways.
3: Okay.
2: Who would look the most suspicious carrying a baguette?
3: A baguette? That's such a random thing.
1: The most
3: thing.
1: Suspicious? Jenny. No, I feel like sexual. If it was like who would look the most sexual.
3: What are you talking about?
0: That's not at all what I'm talking about.
1: But I'm saying if the question was who would look the most sexual carrying a baguette.
0: So that's not the question.
3: You think you look sexual wearing a baguette?
0: It said the most suspicious. Okay. Yeah. It would
3: 100%. What are you doing with your bread?
0: That's what I'm saying. No.
3: That's not how you get carbs in, Jenny. Well, it's how you get carbs
0: in. You could get carbs in. It would be you or Colt because you two would be the two sneaking or hiding the food.
3: Not even.
0: Which would make it look suspicious. Me, I would be loud and proud with my baguette.
3: Nah, you have an incredibly fast pace. So your fast pace, just carrying a 12-inch baguette or whatever it is, you would look weird walking around.
1: The fact that your arms are that wide for 12 inches says so much about you. He had them spread completely wide open. He's like, a 12-inch baguette.
3: All right, let's say
1: someone generous with length, now we know.
3: If you got a couple of feet on a piece of bread and you're walking at your speed, people are, why is she walking so quickly with that bread?
0: Do you think I walk fast, Jenny?
3: Yes.
1: You do walk fast, but you have little legs.
3: That's what's even weirder about it. I think Fallon. Okay.
0: Okay.
2: Who would be the most upsetting to see run at full speed?
0: Me. I think exactly what you just
1: once again,
0: said.
1: The little legs.
0: It's like little nubbins going. I know.
3: All right. Here we go.
2: Who would kidnappers give back?
3: Who would kidnappers give back?
0: I'm sorry, but I do think.
3: You would complain so much in the back of a trunk.
0: It could be any of us, though. You wouldn't stop talking and asking them existential questions. Yeah. Jenny would be gassing them out of their own van.
3: Oh, my God. That's your superpower. That's awesome. Nice.
1: I mean, whatever. If it's going to make me survive in life, I might as well use it.
3: And they would probably think you're doing like a food strike, but you're like, you don't want me to eat that. Trust me.
0: I promise you.
3: Don't want me to eat that. All of a sudden.
1: So the kidnappers are actually feeding me. That's nice.
0: That is nice.
3: From the basement, a smell just arises, makes them pass out.
1: Well, I'm going to be single forever. Fallon, why would they...
0: I'm just annoying. They'd be like, oh my God, exactly like Colt said, all she does is whine and complain.
3: They'd just kick you out on the side of the highway. Not even worth it.
2: Who would end up in the tank at an aquarium?
3: Who would end up in the tank at an aquarium?
0: I believe it would be Colt, and here's why. He would be like, his kid would throw something in, and then he'd be like, oh, we'll never go get that for you. I'm a super swimmer. He would claim he's the Simone Biles of swimming, which makes no sense.
3: I could actually swim incredibly fast.
0: That's exactly my point. Claim that he could outswim a shark. why can you swim so fast? You're just a naturally fast swimmer.
3: I've just always been, yeah. Well, I mean, it's not abnormal to be around water, but I was always around water and I had nothing. And so I would just like ride my bike down to the river and I would swim upstream to my buddy's house. So, so it's just like I was always going against the current.
4: Why didn't you ride your bike?
0: Yeah.
3: Because he was on the other side of the river. Oh, so I would like swim upstream to like get to his, because you'd be getting pulled back, obviously. So you're just like, to the other side of the river.
4: Dangerous.
3: It is. Yeah, really. My mom was at work.
0: That is so terrifying.
4: She was serving up some food. I know, but as a parent, can you imagine learning that like your little daughter Remy is swimming upstream in the river to a friend while you were at work? I could die.
3: The most depressing is when you get there and you knock on the door. Oh, Trevor's not home right now. Dang it.
4: You just
3: what? Gotta go back.
4: Trevor, come out and play.
0: He's not home. Yeah. Oh, down the river I go.
3: All right. Yeah, here we go.
2: If everybody was a jelly bean, who would be the booger jelly bean?
3: I don't. Okay, this one's kind of offensive because you look at the jelly bean and you're like, this is going to be kind of tasty. And then you bite into it and it's like, ah. Oh.
0: I don't think I've ever looked at a booger jelly bean and thought, is this going to be tasty?
4: But you don't know it's the booger.
0: Yeah, but it's so green.
4: I like green jelly beans.
0: I don't.
4: Oh. I don't really like jelly beans in general, but I don't have an issue with the green ones if I had to eat them.
3: Unfortunately, I'm going to say me, probably.
4: No, I think you're a treat.
3: Nah, you guys are sweet. You guys are sweet people.
0: I would say it's me.
4: No, it's not.
0: But it's just because I'm disgusting. You know what I mean? Like, Fallon used to say this to me all the time back in the day, that I'm like the hottest, what'd you say?
4: Gross girl, maybe?
0: Yeah, something like that. You're the most disgusting hot girl I know, or something like that.
3: Which, in Wisconsin, is still a 10.
0: Yeah. Yeah, hell yeah.
4: Ascani 10 on the show. What up?
3: Ascani 10, represent. Okay, those are all the things. So.
4: We do have twins tickets, by the way. If you want your chance to win those right now, we have Jenny's Summer School Pop Quiz, 651-989-KDWB.

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1: Get you a pair of Twins tickets for this Sunday's game. What?
2: Nothing.
1: What are you laughing
2: Keep
1: at?
2: Keep going. You're good.
1: So anyway, this Sunday, a lot of cool stuff going on. The first 5,000 people through the doors get a little backpack prize. Because, you know, back to school is here. So we have our players on the phone ready to go. Jenny's going to give them some trivia.
3: Yes, Dustin and Jason are on the phone. Good morning, you guys. So I will give you a pop quiz question. And you're going to chime in with your name when you know the answer to my question. Your first one is, how many continents are there?
4: Dustin.
3: Dustin, go ahead.
4: Seven
3: is correct. Congratulations.
2: Dang,
3: got a point.
2: Dude.
3: All right. Next up. What gas do humans need to breathe?
4: Dustin.
3: Did you guys hear Jason or Dustin?
2: I heard Jason first.
3: Jason, go ahead.
5: Oxygen.
3: Oxygen's correct. Good job.
1: Yeah, Jason's phone. Your phone's so quiet. It's hard to hear you, Jason. I'm going to be honest.
3: All right. Next up. What organ pumps blood through the body?
4: Dustin,
3: go ahead.
5: Heart. Go ahead.
3: Heart is correct.
6: Yeah.
3: Good job. You guys are fast today. Oh, my goodness. All right, let's move on to, how about some language arts? All right. What punctuation mark shows excitement?
4: Jason.
2: I think it was Jason.
3: Jason, go ahead.
5: Exclamation point.
3: That's correct.
2: Oh, AJJ.
3: All right, here we go. This is our this is our tiebreaker right now. I don't even know what Colt says half the time during this.
2: AJJ.
3: Okay, what punctuation mark is used to separate items in a list?
5: Dustin.
4: Comma.
3: Comma's correct. So you guys were on top of it today. Congratulations, Dustin. You won the twin tickets this morning. Thanks so much for playing, Jason.
1: Don't forget,
5: thank you.
1: All season long, you can use Fallon25 to save on your twins tickets at twins.com/tickets. Thank you guys so much for playing. And we're going to come back and do Throwback Throwdown. We each present a throwback song we have selected. You choose the one we play. And don't forget, an all-new War of the Roses comes up at 7:35 this morning. He's supposed to be going fishing with a buddy. And then she gets a notification for a vacation rental in a totally different location. Is he cheating? We'll find out this morning.
2: We could actually, you want to play a little teaser clip
1: right now? Yeah, let's do it.
2: Okay.
7: He told me he's going on a fishing trip with an old work friend, but then his watch had this notification for a stay at
1: okay.
7: And he booked this, like, according to his email, like, he booked it. And I looked it up. It's a one-bedroom cabin.
1: All right. Not looking good, but maybe there's a reason behind it. We'll find out 7:35 this morning on KDWB.
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1: Isn't it nice to have all the power in your hands? What you do right now, you get to vote on the song you want to hear on KDWB. We each picked a throwback. Whoever gets three votes, we'll play that song. Jenny, what did you choose this week?
2: I went with Carmen, and I went with their Broken Hearted song, if you remember Carmen.

0: were at my first star party Cheerio. I ever did. That's not British right. either.
1: They're not.
2: They were good back in the day.
3: They were like the first couple that I feel like I went down like a YouTube like hole because I would just watch and keep watching and keep watching.
0: They were great. Colt, what song did you choose?
2: Dude, obviously.

0: is an underrated one from her.
1: Dude, all her 2012 type stuff.
0: I love that song.
2: It's so good.
1: So underrated.
2: I'm also pretty positive Kesha wrote or co-wrote that song.
1: I could hear it. I could hear it.
2: Yes, me too. And I went a very different way than you guys this week with Maroon 5. No, stop it. Okay.

0: nice. That is nice. Who are you voting for? 651-989-KDWB. Adam, again, whoever gets three votes.
1: Adam Levine does make people feel beautiful, especially in the DMs. OMG, I am dumbfounded. You hot AF. Do you remember those?
0: I do.
1: Those are so good.
2: I feel beautiful when I get nice deals from Holiday Station stores. You know what I'm saying?
0: Yes.
2: Well, have you gone in and got your Diet Dew yet? Because it's four for $8 because they're 20 ounces.
0: Right? Actually, that's an amazing deal.
1: Crazy. I've gotten it several times.
2: Good.
0: You know what's crazy? The plastic surgery these men like Adam Levine are getting, and they just, like, it looks so out of place. Like, they should be able to get it too.
2: Of course they should.
0: We women do. They should be able to. But why do they look so different when they get the upper or lower bleph, you know?
1: I mean, a lot of women are looking.
0: You're not wrong.
1: You know.
0: But I feel like the women in Hollywood have mostly figured it out now.
1: Yeah.
0: He should have gone to Kris Jenner's doctor, I'm just saying.
2: Yeah.
0: Hi, KDWB, what's your name?
3: Good morning, I'm Jenny.
0: Oh, great name. Who are you voting for, Jenny?
3: I am not voting for Jenny. I'm voting for Colton Brittany.
1: Oh, thank you
2: fine. I agree with that vote, actually.
0: Jennys don't stick together.
1: I appreciate you.
0: Thank you, Jenny. Hi, KDWB, what's your name?
4: Margaret.
0: Margaret, who has your vote today?
4: Thank you.
0: She wants to ease into her Thursday. I get that.
1: She does.
0: Good morning. What's your name?
5: Hello.
0: My name's John, and I want to vote for Fallon. Got it, John. Locked in.
2: Doesn't sound like John.
0: Hi, KDWB.
6: Hi, good morning.
0: Good morning. What's your name?
6: Nicole.
0: Who has your vote, Nicole?
6: Burn 5, Fallon.
0: Dang. Oh my gosh, I didn't expect it, but I'm so hype about it.
1: Fallon, you have two votes. I have one vote. Jenny, you have zero votes. Who do you want to vote for?
7: Hi, I'd like to vote for Fallon.
1: Oh, there it is.
0: Wow.
1: Jeez. Okay, people are thirsty for Maroon 5.
0: It's a little like dark and gloomy out. We just want to ease into it.
1: Good vibes, baby.
0: She will be loved on KDWB.

0: Do you know that one time I was late to an event because I had to rescue a baby cow from a barbed wire fence?
1: I don't believe you, but I don't know. It could be true. You did grow up in Indiana.
0: I know. Was it an excuse or was that an abuse I used on calling in sick or late to something? Mm-hmm. That's a prime example. Mm-hmm. Maybe you have one of these. We have an expert on. An HR director is going to join us. You're going to give us an excuse that you gave or an employee gave you, and he's going to rate it. Was that a valid excuse or was that abuse? We'll do that when we come back on KDWB. 101.3
2: 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From the people who brought you It's the Dog Park comes...

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1: KDWB.
2: Well, you know what? Sometimes you're going to give an excuse, and sometimes you're making up being sick. And that's like a simple, easy excuse. But some people go to extremes to get out of work. And we actually want to go over some of these scenarios that you've given or you've heard with an expert. Okay, we have John joining us. John, he works in HR for a very, very large company. Welcome to the show, John.
3: Good morning. Happy Thursday.
2: Happy Thursday. John, are you someone who receives the excuses since you're in HR or no?
3: I have received plenty of excuses in my time in HR. Yep, I would say I fit that.
2: Do you have any that stand out to you as being some of the most ridiculous excuses?
3: They usually gravitate towards sad. Ridiculous. We get a lot of people stop by, you know, a train, kind of your classic, pulled over by police cars. Mm-hmm. That type of stuff. I'm trying to think of a crazy one off the top. But sadly, that's usually the death of a family member that turns out not to be true.
2: Oh,
3: not to go morbid.
2: And that's karma right there. That's going to.

0: back and hit them.
1: That is true. I have one that I want to ask you about right off the bat. Because I think my sister did lie, okay? But
0: before you tell it, if you have an excuse you've given, like a crazy one, or you're a manager and you've received one, give us a call, 651-989-KDWB, and we're going to have John rate it if it's a good excuse or if it was abuse of your call-in. Okay.
1: So here's the thing. It was super snowy out, whatever. My sister didn't want to go to work, so she texted. She texted my boss and said, or her boss, who I worked at the same place, so whatever, the boss. And she was like, hey, I got my car stuck in the ditch, like right outside my driveway. I'm not going to be able to come into work today. I can't drive. So the boss, instead of being like, oh, this sucks, okay, whatever, he's like, hey, I'll just swing by your house and give you a ride. Then my sister said, no, that's okay, I'm uncomfortable riding with you to work. His response was, well, I feel like you're lying then if you don't let me come to your house and pick you up. I feel like that's a gray area. You should be able to be like, I don't want to ride with you in a car. Like, this isn't like a work thing. Mm-hmm. But she felt scared, so she went outside, put her car in the ditch, and then he picked her up and went to work.
0: He
1: did still pick her up because she didn't want to get in trouble. So she was like, she just went and put her car in the ditch. But my question is, could she have just said, no, I don't want you to come to my house and pick me up?
2: Absolutely. Going back to like the policy violation thing we've done here before, mm-hmm. do not accept those rides. No, nobody should be picking anybody up if we want to make sure that we're maintaining employment with a company. It is a nice gesture. The creativity on that one is easily like an 8 out of 10 if we're going to get started there.
0: Okay. That's good. We got, nice. A similar situation here, John, on the text line. We'll see if this is a good excuse or abuse. It says, I called into work once during a snowstorm and I didn't want to drive because roads were icy. So I actually told them a tree broke and went through the window of our house and they were trying to get it figured out. So I couldn't come into work.
2: Very, very creative. What you got to be careful for is anybody asking like, wow, that sounds incredible. Next time I see you, I would love to see pictures, which again, you also don't need to provide, but putting yourself in that situation can be sticky. Mm-hmm. So I would say I would allow it, you get a chance, right? Until you don't. But I like it. I like it. That is creative.
0: John is, he works in HR in a very large company. We're seeing how he would handle these excuses for people calling into work. Here's another text we got. I work in a dental office. We had someone call in because their dog ate their denture. John, your thoughts?
1: What?
2: That was a straight up abuse. first of all, you're supposed to be keeping those things high, and I know dogs can get creative, but
0: they can be counter servers.
2: That to me is a little bit too far removed from reality.
3: I have one that I personally use myself, okay? But you let me know if it was an actual excuse or if I abused it. So my car had been hit overnight, so I sent a picture in to my boss, and I said, hey, I'm dealing with this right now. I'm going to be a little bit late this morning. And she said, cool, sounds good. So I was late to work that morning. What do you think that was a good excuse?
2: Sorry, what was the excuse part? It cut out there for a second.
3: So my car got hit, and so there was like some damage to the front of my car. I sent a picture in, and I said, hey, sorry, my car got hit overnight. I'm dealing with it this morning. I'm going to be late today.
2: As long as it wasn't you that actually hit it to get out of work, I think that's a really good example of excusing your time off.
3: Yeah,
2: absolutely.
3: I mean, you would think that, but that was an abuse of power because my car had been hit months prior and I was actually interviewing for the job here. And I had to be here at like 9 a.m. and I had to be there at 9 a.m. and I finagled a little
0: smart
3: excuse so I could get my interview in.
0: Wow, she tricked you.
1: I called in sick one time.
2: There was one time
1: I called in sick and I was just like, I'm sick. And this was in Green Bay. And then I swear to God, I'm at a red light, bump into some music, and I look over and it's at my boss who had just like left a lunch meeting or something. And I was just like, skrrt.
0: Bad timing.
1: He never said anything though. So I don't know if he didn't notice me or like what happened, but I was like, for a few hours, my heart was like,
0: I would be the dream boss to have in one scenario that I'm not observant. So I never would have seen you in the car next to me. So you would have easily gotten away with it. We're getting a ton of excuses, John. So here we go. This says, I had an employee call in because their seatbelt wouldn't work. John, excuse or abuse?
1: Well,
2: That's really creative, but also you're responsible, I guess, for making sure that your car or the stuff within your car is working. So I think that's abuse. Yeah, you get that fixed or risk it, right?
0: Like, right.
2: Work is more important.
0: Okay.
2: I'm just kidding.
0: What about that my garage door broke and my car was stuck inside?
1: Ooh.
2: That, okay, thank you. Back to your first question. This one we have actually gotten multiple times.
0: Okay.
2: So, yes. The fact that it has come from multiple people, either we have a problem with our garage systems in this area, but it's likely abuse. I don't think... That's a good one. I'm like, what do you say to that? What am I supposed to do with that? You can manually move it, I guess, but I still think it's typically a made-up excuse.
0: Also, in this day and age, I don't want to have to pay for an Uber to come into work, but you could, in theory, find a way to work.
3: Because my garage door was, or actually I couldn't get into my garage because something like the key fob thing broke or the battery was out or whatever. But I have taken an Uber into work. However, I didn't know until owning a home like a year in that you can manually open a garage door up and down. So I've also been stuck in my garage before too and had to Google and be like, how do I get out of this garage?
1: That's why they have that pole. Well, that pole is to break it down, isn't it?
0: I think so. But there is something that I think part... Oh, don't ask me. But there is a way to open it, too.
1: Well, you have to lift it. You have to squat it up. But those are ridiculously heavy, especially if you have not just a single stall or whatever.
0: Mm-hmm.
3: I have to do that frequently with my garage because in the summertime, a ray of sunshine hits the little sensor. And so it will not shut or close or open or close so because stupid. Of that ray of sunshine. So I'm constantly using the manual release.
1: You got to throw some shade up on that beast.
0: If you have an excuse you've given or one you've heard before, we'll keep John on for a little bit longer and run him past John, who works in HR in a large company. And we'll see if it was a great excuse or abuse. And maybe we're providing the Twin Cities with really great ideas today.
3: Yeah.
0: Katie, don't
3: be. It's raining.

0: 101.3 KDWB. What's a good excuse you've given, or maybe it was a terrible excuse, to call in late to work, call out? I always said call in, by the way. That was like what we said in Indiana, but here they say call out, so I want to get that right. John is an HR director at a large company. John, people are turning on you very quickly. Here's what's happened. You said that a closed or broken garage door is not a good excuse, and people are flooding the text line saying it's actually very common. It happens so often, and you really can't get out. They said, I work for a garage company, and it's like it really is an issue. So, John, your thoughts?
1: I would like to check the resume on it, but I'm used to HR being the villain. So, you saying that doesn't really faze me.
0: John, what about someone who, this is a text we got, a person called into work and said that she has ants. Is that a good excuse for calling into work?
1: That is not a good excuse for calling into work, unless if the ants are, you know, maybe causing some type of safety threat towards, I don't know, family members, children, anything like that, a pet. There's usually like nuance to some of these, and that one I would say is probably not a very good initial excuse, but if you layered it in a little bit more, might have more empathy as you continue to make up the story.
0: What about this one, John? I'm a manager. My employee called into work because she said that she had an upgrade on her Tesla over the night and her car would not start.
1: Okay, now this one, having done quite a bit of travel, I'm actually okay with this one because I get in these cars nowadays and keys, push to start, foot on the brake, foot on the gas. Like, I don't even know anymore where things are supposed to go to get a rental car started. And I know I'm just doubling down on the crap I'm going to get for saying you should know how to run a garage door, but not a car. But I guess.
2: No, I'm with you on that. Cause sometimes I flew into Dallas last year to do like a Jingle Ball type thing. Mm-hmm. And they gave me a vehicle. I couldn't leave the parking garage. I was like, how do I do this? There's no knob. There's no button. There's no, do I just say reverse? Like, I don't understand, but
0: don't even try putting new cars in neutral either. That you have to like kind of tap it now. It's like crazy how they work. This one's an aggressive text, John, but I'm going to read it. Someone texted in. My stupid coworker used to call in all the time and say she was sad. Aren't we all? Or she'd leave at 10 a.m. due to sadness. Stupid Sarah.
1: that is sad.
0: That is sad.
1: Almost speechless on that one. If something's going on, I hope they got the help that they need.
0: That's nice, John.
1: I would say general sadness. I would like you to stick around and get through it.
2: Mm-hmm. Oh, that just makes me more sad. What about like menstrual cramps? Have you ever had that? Because I think that is a legitimate excuse.
0: Use that excuse.
2: I have sympathy menstruation.
0: He says that is sympathy menstruation.
2: I'm menstruating via sympathy.
1: Yeah, my wife said if this one came up, there's only one answer. So absolutely excuse. Take as much time
0: Thank
1: as you,
0: you.
1: Need.
0: Thank you, John's wife.
3: Thank God your wife prepped you.
1: I feel awful.
2: Okay, yep. What about this one? My uncle was in a plane crash in Romania, and my mom and I had to go find him and said, I'll be back Friday. This is okay, so a manager is saying their employee said this to them.
1: Yeah, I would love to see the flight ticket, and if there's anything else we can do to support you, I mean, that's the luck. I mean, on that one, I really, really hope you get it figured out. Might even look at giving them longer than Friday. That sounds like it's going to take a minute.
2: Yeah, but it's crazy that they knew they'd be back on Friday.
3: That's what I was going to say. I was like, do you get the flight ticket, but do you need like a birth or like a death certificate too, like to go along with it if you die?
0: It takes a long time to get a death certificate,
3: okay, so
0: by the
3: maybe
0: way.
3: Not that, but it's like.
2: This goes back to like, how long am I supposed to look for you? You know what I mean? I'll give you 4 days and then that's it.
0: That's your cap?
2: I can't spend my whole life searching for my uncle.
0: In Romania. That's difficult. Yeah.
1: I love. Did you say mountains of Romania, or did I make that up? I didn't know. The whole situation just makes it very, very difficult. But you did ask a question too. No, we don't typically ask for like a death certificate. But the people who are generally telling the truth about a death in the family will actually like provide an obituary or something online.
0: John.
1: Because I think they're so used to everybody faking it that they do it.
0: Quick question, John. This person texted in. My coworker called in because her sink was plugged. She does work from home. John, your thoughts? Is that a good excuse or abuse?
1: That person might need to be fired.
0: That was fun. John, now people have turned on you on the text line again.
3: Have.
0: But just because you work in HR, but you're used to that, you said.
2: Okay, wait, I have one more question because I once had a call in sick because my fiance at the time. She's my wife now. My fiance's grandfather died, okay? And I was like, I need 2 days off because we got to fly in, do the funeral, and then fly back. And I have PTO. Like, I was using PTO, but he just didn't want me to, like, take it off. Mm-hmm. He then responded and said, I don't know. I'm really sticking my neck out for you, giving you the days off. Normally, we don't do, you know, like a fiance's relative. That's just kind of a weird excuse for time off. How do you feel about this?
1: That's a terrible HR manager.
0: Yeah, I mean, would John, also, Colt worked in radio. It's not like he worked in a hospital or something.
2: And I was making $21,000 a year, I will say that. So it wasn't like, I'm not like, you know.
1: More reason to go. Absolutely. More reason to go. Yeah.
0: Hey, John, thank you so much for your time today. You are great. You sound like the one great HR director out there since everyone else is turning on HR directors.
1: Thank you.
0: Thank you so much. We do have your Ed Sheeran tickets coming up right before an all-new War of the Roses. You can call now to play a little game to win. 651-989-KDWB.

0: We have Ed Sheeran tickets because Ed Sheeran's going to be in town this Saturday. We're going to play a little game of basically hit Ed on the head. Jenny has a coin. Is it a quarter?
1: It's a quarter.
0: She has a quarter. It's her Aldi quarter. And we have Victoria on the phone right now, ready to play. Good morning, Victoria. Don't forget, we do have an all-new War of the Roses right after this as well. Okay, Victoria, so you're going to guess. It's a simple guess of heads or tails.
1: Well, no, she doesn't even guess.
0: What?
1: It just has to, it's hit Ed on the head. It just has to land on heads. Yeah, I told her. It's easy. She's just got to be there, you know?
0: Oh, I didn't realize there was. We're all here for her. Okay, Victoria.
1: All right, here we go. I'm going to flip this bad boy. 3, 2, 1. Oh, it fell on the ground.
2: Oh, so. Let's see what it is.
3: It landed on heads!
0: Oh! Victoria, you got a pair of Ed Sheeran tickets. You're very welcome. Don't worry if you were like, wow, that game came and went fast. We'll have it again coming up at 8:35 this morning. Hold on a second, Victoria. We'll grab your info. Now it is time for an all-new War of the Roses.
4: They're probably cheating, but hopefully not. War of the Roses on KDWB.
0: Charlotte is joining us today. Charlotte, so... let's just dive right in. You had what happened to a lot of people that join us for War of the Roses. You saw something that wasn't intended for your eyes. So what's going on? Why are you on War of the Roses today?
5: Yeah, I mean, I think my husband's having an affair. Like, I don't know what to do at this point. Like, he told me he's going on a fishing trip with an old work friend. But then his watch had this notification for a stay at...
0: Okay.
5: And he booked this, like, according to his email, like, he booked it. And I looked it up. It's a one-bedroom cabin. I don't know. It feels like he leaves tomorrow. His cabin's 2 hours away. I don't know whether to confront him before he leaves tomorrow or just wait and show up at the cabin so he can gaslight me into believing something else. I don't know. He's done this before, like, to try to, like, lie about stuff.
2: And
5: I don't know.
2: The cabin isn't a part of the fishing trip or anything? Like, it's like, that wasn't in the plan?
5: Well, that's not part of the plan. That's not what he told me.
0: So different location. Like, okay. Because I've actually had this debate before about even sharing a hotel room, like, two guys. Because I once, like, shared that, like, Jake and his buddy, they share a hotel room. And I don't know if it was Colt or someone else. Like, that's weird. They had two different beds. But then it got into the conversation of, what do you wear when you sleep at night? Because it can't be the same thing you wear at home, probably. So they probably aren't sharing a one-bedroom cabin. I mean, maybe if they're I don't know. Maybe you're trying to budget and save money. But if it's a totally different location, that doesn't feel right.
5: That's not this. And it's an old work friend. Like, the guy who he's going fishing with, supposedly, like, it just doesn't add up. And my life is shattered, I feel like. I don't know, but I'm not surprised, but I just don't know what to do.
2: Well, you probably have those. The butterflies in your stomach. You're worried about it, constantly thinking about it, and hopefully we can help you out.
0: And you mentioned that he's done some gaslighting before, so I think it's smart, like, that you're not as reactive as I am, because I would immediately, like, what is this? And then he would probably gaslight me, and I'd believe it. Whereas going about it like this way, then it can catch him off guard.
5: Well, I just need to know at this point, you know? Yeah.
0: Well, I think we're going to do something a little bit different, because normally we would call and Colt would offer roses or an experience. But since we know where he's staying, I think the most, like, sure-proof way to handle that would be for Colt to kind of call and pretend like he's calling from that vacation rental. Mm-hmm. And then what is your plan? Are you going to ask, like, if you can set up something in the room waiting for him, or just, like, confirm his guest? What's, like, your plan there?
2: Yeah, I think I'll confirm the guest, like, per the cabin rules or whatever. We need to know the names of everyone staying there, and then maybe add a little something, like, would you like...
0: chocolates.
2: Some chocolate. Yes,
0: or flowers.
2: Exactly.
0: Or flowers waiting for
1: extra
0: the arrival.
1: Extra $55.
0: For real.
1: Seriously.
0: Well, say it's free, so that we get him in.
1: That's true. Sorry.
0: My bad. Don't, Jenny, always trying to add a price, though. One up there. Okay, Charlotte, we will make the call here in a second. As you're listening to this, first I'm wondering, would you be as, like, calm and collected, taking time to properly approach it if you saw that notification on your partner's phone? Or how would you handle it? Maybe she said she also considered just going to the cabin and waiting there, which I think is a bad idea, but that also feels like something I would do, like Cruella de Vil drive up and just...
2: definitely what you would do, for sure.
0: Yeah, you can text us 53921 or KDWB1. We're going to come back with part two of War of the Roses and see who he's bringing to this cabin on the lake he's not fishing on when we come back on KDWB.

0: They're probably cheating, but hopefully not. 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
1: Hey, if you missed it, so she basically is like, okay, my husband out of nowhere, he's like going fishing with a friend, right?
2: Yeah. Supposedly.
1: Supposedly. Well, I don't think she questioned it. And then it was like, there's this notification from a vacation rental for a cabin in a totally different location, by the way, not where he said he was going fishing.
3: Mm.
1: Has like the single bed situation. So she's like, what the heck is going on?
2: So many people in the text scene are like, I'd drive to that cabin. I'd pull up and knock with some flowers, but I'm messy.
1: See, I feel like I would do the same thing too. And she was questioning that, but she's decided to go this way because I guess in the past, like she's alluded to him gaslighting her. So she's like trying to just like, I guess going there would be the surefire way to not be gaslit, right? Mm-hmm. Because that woman, if something's going on,
3: nah,
1: would be like,
3: you could still make her sound crazy. Yeah. You could find a way. You'd be like, well, you could turn around on her.
1: Well, I guess we will find out the truth now. We're going to go ahead and make the call.
4: Hello.
3: Hey, this is Tyler from. How are you today?
4: Good. How are you doing?
3: Good. We're just going over your reservation, and per the cabin rules, we do have to verify every person who is going to be staying at the cabins. So we have your name already, but you said you have an extra adult. So what we're doing is like tracking down the name of that person so we have it on file.
4: Okay. Yeah, the only other guest will be Jennifer.
3: Okay. And I'm guessing this is like a romantic, like getaway type thing.
4: Yeah.
3: I'm just asking because we also offer free additional services. Like we can have some roses in the room, or maybe like a box of chocolates. We do have something that does cost money, like a little cute teddy bear with a heart on it. I don't know if you want to go that far, but
4: actually, that's cool. Yeah, that's we can do that.
3: Okay.
4: Great.
3: It's a little sus.
4: The roses and how much is the teddy bear? I'll do that too.
3: Well, a teddy bear might cost
1: a little bit more than that. Yeah. So, Ryan, unfortunately, Ryan, no teddy bear, no roses. I'm just going to dive right in because I'm going to guess your wife, Charlotte, who is listening on this call, is probably. She's probably not pleased with the information. So let's just run down this really quick. Your wife, Charlotte, called us because you're supposed to be going fishing with your buddy. What was his name again, Colt?
3: I don't even know.
1: Okay, so
5: his name is Rick.
1: Got it.
5: And so Rick is not going on a fishing trip. Instead, my husband's going on a trip with somebody named Jennifer who he wants to get a teddy bear for. So I'd like to know what that's all about right now. Like, I really want to know. Can you? Oh my God! Who's Jennifer?
4: I don't know what's going on right now.
1: Well, we're a local radio station, Ryan. I can help you that far. And your wife was like curious because she got a notification about this vacation rental, which was nowhere near the lake you said you were going fishing on. So we just wanted to confirm her suspicions, and we did. So what's the deal?
5: I'm so sick of your shit. I really am. Like, fuck you.
4: Charlotte.
5: Honestly, like the fact that you're trying to like get away with this, like what are you even doing?
4: Yeah.
5: Again? We've been through this before. Like, shame on me, actually, for getting back with you after everything. After everything.
4: Oh, Charlotte, seriously, what the f*** are you doing? Why are we...
5: What the
4: f***
5: are you doing? Why am I...
4: We talked about this not on the freaking radio.
1: So this is not the first time. Then you didn't mention that. So this is not the first time he's done this.
4: It's none of your business.
3: Well, it should be your wife's business,
1: but
3: decided to cut her out and get a cabin behind her back and spend all this money without her knowing about it.
5: Oh my God.
4: I don't know you. Well, I don't appreciate just calling me and putting me in this. This is just like a trap.
3: I mean, we don't know you, but we know your character, and we're trying to help out your wife.
5: You have no standing. You don't appreciate people. Whatever.
4: Get over yourself, Charlotte. Seriously.
1: Seems to always be the case.
2: Yeah.
1: Completely gets caught. Somehow it's Charlotte's issue here. Okay. That is an all-new War of the Roses. A lot of people have been asking kind of like how they find it. It doesn't have its own channel like on a podcast, by the way. You just go to Fallon, Colt, and Jenny, wherever you podcast, and Jenny puts it up there every single day. This text says, I agree with Colt. I think sometimes it hurts, but you don't need proof. You always can just leave, and that sucks, but you're allowed to leave even for no reason.
3: Yeah.
1: But now she has proof, so yeah. Feels like
3: pretty
1: hopefully
3: obvious. You figure it out. This is, it's always tough doing these because I feel like the past several we've done, it's like a lot of them know that this is already an issue and they're in denial and then they get the proof and then they're, it's still like a little bit of like, well, we'll talk about it. And it's like, just.
1: Well, she also dropped on us, didn't tell us in part one that this has happened before. So we rediscovered that. So do you agree? Once a cheater, always a cheater. Do you agree with that? Because it's what a lot of people are texting in. Like if he's done this before, he's going to do it again.
3: I guess it just depends on the sitch. I mean, I've never cheated. Hopefully my wife's never cheated. If she has, I don't know about it.
1: I've always heard that it's more likely if it's like with the same person, but not necessarily like in a new relationship. Like you can't dub someone a cheater for life because they could change with the person they're with. But they say there's a statistic that if you cheat on a partner, that partner forgives you. There's something deep down in that person that... They would be more likely to do it again with the same person.
3: Well, they're missing something internally that might not even be stemming from that relationship, whether it's like the validation or like the lack of self-esteem or whatever. And if they don't fix that internally, then maybe they'll carry it over to other relationships.
1: Oh, yeah. I mean, of course, in some cases, sure, they're not getting something in that relationship. But I agree. Usually it's something, an internal thing that's probably going on that they need to fix. They said, this text says, I love Colt during these War of the Roses. I love when Colt chimes in. I love Colt on War of the Roses. He's always standing up for the person being wrong. You guys are awesome. Juanita texted and give me his address. All right. Thank
2: Juanita
1: you so much.
2: Juanita will go to bat for anyone.
3: She's always down to ride at dawn, baby.
1: I love it. She's definitely
3: I feel
1: down.
3: Like I could text her personally, like, dude, somebody wronged me. No questions asked. You want to help me do something about it?
1: She's like, say less.
3: Yeah, let's go.
1: Jenny, we're going to come back with Jenny's Ben on Reddit.
2: I'm going to give you a list of 15 things, and you can only pick 3 things from it. So, for instance, like... 20K a month for life.
1: I like that.
2: Or something like that. So a bunch of options. You can only pick 3. We'll do that next.

0: Jenny's been on Reddit.
1: Cole's been sabotaging Fallon and I lately. He turns our microphones on when we don't realize it.
2: Would you think a mic would be on 2 seconds apparently, before we start talking?
1: Yesterday, Fallon was talking. No, this was
3: you
1: not.
3: You have got in the middle of this commercials.
1: It was true. In the middle of something, and Fallon was critiquing my Santa laugh.
4: I wasn't critiquing your Santa laugh. That's what it sounded like. I said, it doesn't matter. It's too inside.
1: Okay. All right. Moving on. This is Jenny's Men on Reddit, and you can only pick 3 of these 15 items for the rest of your life. Here you go. I can go through it twice because it's a lot. First, no bills. Second, read people's minds. Third, your pet lives as long as you. Aww. Fourth, $20K a month for life. Fifth, reverse aging. Sixth, retire at 50 with $10 million.
2: 10 million.
1: 7, travel the world for free. 8, your dream job secured. 9, single forever. 10, married with children. 11, find the love of your life. 12, eat anything and stay in shape. 13, start fresh anywhere. 14,
2: oh my God.
1: dream going. House. And 15, you never hear, can we talk again?
4: I have mine.
2: Well, the single one, you could just choose to be single, right? Wait, so we're choosing things that we have to keep.
1: You can only pick 3. Okay. No, you pick 3 of these. You don't. These are not like you have them all. You pick 3 of these.
2: Okay, I pick 3 of these.
1: Okay, I'm not going to go through them again. There's too many.
2: I'm going to say my dog has to live forever for sure.
1: Okay, your pet lives as long as you.
2: Yeah, because that's just sad.
1: Okay.
2: Does it? Can I choose the pet that lives forever? Because like, let's say Cuddles.
1: Yeah.
2: I don't want him to live forever. No, I'm just kidding. Siamese is a little...
1: Your brother Percy, though? Forever?
2: My brother Percy, my yeah.
1: Brother? Come on, brother. All right. So your pet lives forever.
2: My pet lives
1: what
2: forever.
1: Else? I know yours has to do with money and or like... If you don't say married with children, your wife's going to cut you.
2: Well, what was the married with children one again?
1: That's all it is.
2: Yours married with children?
1: Yeah.
2: But if I don't choose that, like I can't roll the dice and just assume that that'll be good?
1: Yeah.
2: Well, I got to choose that one then for sure.
1: Oh,
2: I
1: got to
2: keep the familia together.
1: I didn't write that down.
2: And
1: because
2: you know,
1: I already am, you know?
2: And I would totally do $20K a month for the rest of my... Well, what is that going to be in 30 years, though?
4: Yeah, do you want that in, or retire at 50 with 10 milli?
2: Yeah, because I could just ball out. That's what Allen Iverson did. He put all his money in a trust and then waited and was working at like Foot Locker because he ran out of money. And then he was like, I know I'm going to get a payday, though, when I turn 50.
1: I can't do the math like this quickly, but $20K a month for life probably is going to... benefit you more than the 10 mil.
2: $240,000 a year.
1: Mm. Yeah, but if you're investing it and using it in a smart way.
2: Yeah, but my property tax is hella high and they're only going to raise it. That's my issue. So it's like...
4: I can dive in with mine while Colt's debating.
2: Sure.
4: Yeah. Okay, I'm doing no bills. I'm doing travel anywhere I want always. And I'm doing my body stays like the size I want it to without me thinking about it. Because I have... That is one of the top things that takes up mental space in me. If I didn't have to worry about paying bills or what I look like, I think it would release so much unnecessary stress that I have in my life.
2: Now, are these trick questions? It's kind of like when you pray to God and he gives you like a little lesson in life or something.
4: Like the wishing willow from Obsession.
2: Yeah, like relieve me from this pain. And then he gives you something super painful
4: yeah,
2: so it doesn't
4: sure.
2: feel painful anymore.
1: I'm going to be honest. It's a meme. So if you think that a meme is a trick
4: Jenny,
1: question.
4: Jenny, what are yours?
1: Mine are going to be the travel the world for free. Find the love of your life. And then I was going back and forth. You good over
4: Sorry.
1: There? You're good. To go with the eat anything and stay in shape also, because that I think that everything in life would be so much more enjoyable. You're right with yeah. that. So I think I'm going to go that versus like anything else with money, because money comes and goes.
4: Yeah.
1: But like eating anything and staying in shape, not having to worry about that.
4: All right, Colt. So you are keeping Percy alive forever.
2: I'm keeping
4: what
2: Percy
4: else?
2: Alive. I'm keeping my family around.
1: Okay.
2: And I'm going to do $20,000 a month for the rest of my life.
1: $20K.
4: Okay. Yeah. Okay. I think that's great. Which 3 would you choose? You can text in 53921.
1: I can post this on our Instagram story so you can check it out for yourself and decide.
2: You're such a hard worker, Jenny. Thank you so much for all you do behind the scenes.
1: You're welcome, Colt.
2: And you, Fallon.
4: Thank you.
1: Should we listen to some old audio of ourselves from back in the day?
2: Please no.
4: What? I want to. I'm going to find some.

0: Remember when everyone on Thursdays would be like, TBT, throwback Thursday, and they'd show an old photo.
1: On Instagram. That was like the OG Instagram.
0: It was that and a boomerang baby. Well, we're doing our version of it by throwing in some throwback Thursday audio. We've all three been in radio for quite some time now.
2: Yeah.
0: By age default, I've been in it the longest because I'm older than you two. But we pulled from the archives some old audios. You can you may say we sound cringe now, and you might be right about that, but it was even worse at one point, yep. Okay? So who wants to go first? Should we do... Jenny, you've been in radio the least amount of time, I think, of the three of us. So why don't we play some old Jenny audio to kick us off?
2: Okay.
3: According to Orlando Bloom, him and Katy Perry are still friends even though they broke up. And while I say good for them, I'm going to still keep my ex's number black. It's Chain of the Rhythm on 101.3 KDWB.
2: Oh, dude, that was good.
0: And I actually don't think you sound that different. Like, you know what I mean? Like, you didn't change your voice. You sound like yourself.
1: I've never tried to change my voice on the radio, even though people have tried to tell me to change it before. And yeah. I'm like, nah, this is what you get.
0: My voice has definitely changed.
2: Well, now it's what people want now. Like, they don't want, like, a presenter, like, a different shtick type of thing. They just want, because of podcasts, they want your normal voice.
0: Sound like you're, like, hanging out with your friends.
2: You were ahead of the game, Jenny.
1: Yeah. But it's just weird that some of these things just have not changed over the years from these breaks, because this next one is, like, spot on to my life still.
3: The Chainsmokers on 101.3 KDWB. So my bad habit all stems from the fact that I am an insomniac. And what do I do when I wake up in the middle of the night? Well, I have a midnight snack. And I recently decided to try on my shorts from last summer. And they're not fitting quite like they used to. So I think it's time to cut out those midnight snacks at the gym and not have to buy a whole new wardrobe for this summer.
0: Okay, actually, you do sound younger there.
2: That is on brand, though.
0: It is.
2: I think you were just talking about that yesterday.
0: There's been no evolution with your insomnia and late night snacking.
1: No, there hasn't. Yeah, no.
2: Dude, you were personable about that. I could see why you got hired.
0: Yeah, okay. Yeah. So good.
1: One quick one where I used to do a bit called Give It To Me Guy of the Day, and I would change my voice for this bit, and it makes me cringe now to have to hear this back.
3: Oh, excuse me. Did somebody order a doctor for today's Give It To Me Guy of the Day? Because I sure did. Jesse Williams. He plays Jackson Avery on Grey's Anatomy. And let me tell you what I like to do. I like to role play. And I have not been eating my apples to keep that doctor away. If I got into a room with Jesse, I would need a stethoscope to measure how fast my heart is beating, a thermometer to measure the fever down in my pants, and some wet rags for the cleanup afterwards.
0: Colt just puked.
3: For saving lives and saving me from a lot of lonely nights by myself.
2: Oh my gosh. That's crazy.
1: Colt's like, you used to do this on the morning show? Yeah, I did. And then when I became single again, everyone's like, bring Give It To Me Guy back. And I was like, I can't do that anymore.
0: I wish you could see Colt's face during that. He looked so repulsed. He was going, like doing that kind of face the whole time.
2: No, it's all good. It's all good.
0: We're playing some old school audio, by the way. I don't know. Mine is from like Indiana, guys. This is so old. I don't even remember what I actually say in this, but here we go.
2: Well, in radio, you create like these audition tapes too, and then you'll send them to like bosses, and then hopefully you get hired. And I think this is yours, right?
0: Probably. And they make you say so many things. Blah, blah, blah, blah. What, you know, kiss them, blah, blah, blah, blah, number one, blah, blah, blah.
2: Let's see.
0: So here we go. Yeah. On the bottom of her foot, she has a nipple. But I posted the picture on our Facebook page yesterday, and people, yes, the consensus was, I can't eat my lunch. I just threw up in my mouth. And I thought, you know what else? What other foot has had a bad rap?
4: Bigfoot.
0: Yeah. Not attractive at all. Who would you rather, Bigfoot or Nipplefoot?
5: I would rather go with Bigfoot.
0: Really?
2: Really?
5: Just in general, because even ugly people need love too. But the nipple thing is kind of gross.
0: Oh, the poor nipple. Can you imagine this poor 22-year-old girl, a.k.a. Nipplefoot? She just had someone choose Bigfoot over her.
4: That's horrible.
1: It's so awful.
0: So Lindsay Lohan is being criticized not only for just being herself now, but her teeth are atrocious.
4: My goodness.
0: I posted the picture on Facebook so you can see them.
1: Yeah, I'm really
0: they're
1: posting on Facebook.
0: They're stained yellow. They're decaying.
4: Let me ask you a question. Don't Hollywood actors and actresses get dental insurance?
0: Listen, Lindsay.
2: Okay, the guy you're with, I don't know, but if I was him, there's so many questions about nipple foot. I want to know, like, okay, if you have a baby, is it going to lactate? How many socks are you going to go through it? Do you have a bra pad for your foot if you are lactating?
0: I should have prefaced. So my partner at the time, Ron, shout out. It was in Reno, Nevada. I can tell from his voice immediately. Ron was a 40-year-old man who, love you, Ron, you've changed, but he was still out at clubs every single night hitting on like 21-year-old women and rolling into the show, having a rough night.
2: Also,
0: you know?
2: On Feet Finder, a nipple foot on Feet Finder will go crazy, dude. The amount of money.
0: You can't get away from the nipple foot. I'm glad that I piqued your interest with
2: your
0: that.
2: Your bro was too nonchalant about it.
0: Yeah, he's very chill.
1: Can we hear the other clip of Fallon of her really old school voice when she first started?
2: Yeah.
1: The top one.
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0: spanking
6: down.
0: Spanking new. I had to say that.
6: Brand new Kiss or Dissit song tonight from LaToya. It's called Torn. Your chance to win Cold Stone Creamery. Also, Chris Brown and Neo tickets.
0: It's an infomercial.
6: But still, I'm taking your phone calls. What is the craziest or dumbest thing you have ever done while you were drunk? Hello, Kiss FM.
7: Yes, I was wanting to call about the crazy drunk story.
0: Actually, listen to this.
6: What's the craziest or dumbest thing you've ever done while you're drunk?
7: Well, I don't know if it's the dumbest, but it's definitely the craziest. I was at a party one night, and me and a bunch of people were in a room, and somebody turned the lights out, and me and this chick started making out. And everybody turned the lights back on. They're like, who was making out? And everybody's like looking around like, I don't know what you're talking about. They turned the lights back off again, and we started making out again. And they turned the lights back on, and we were still making out. And they're like, who was making out this time? And everybody started pointing at us, and we're like, oh, we weren't making out. And the craziest thing, Fallon, is it was you. Do you remember that night at Foxfire?
6: Oh, God. That's a different story for a different night.
0: That's true. What up, TJ? Shout out.
2: Dude, okay. You're so contra back then. You need that. You need to be contra, and contra's in.
0: I wasn't, by the way, putting on like a fake country accent. That's literally what my accent was.
2: I was a whiny little baby
0: with my voice. Let me hear it, baby.
2: Okay, here we go. This is like, I think 12 years ago, whatever. I was in Orlando.
0: We're playing our old audio from radio.
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8: 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Like on a scale of 1 to Brad Pitt, how hot is your cousin?
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0: Radio voice I've ever heard. You were going, no.
2: Yeah, it was pretty bad.
0: Oh my God, you have more?
2: Yeah.
7: You think you have your own radio show. You know, you think you can just bash celebrities for making honest mistakes?
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7: Don't tell me you, just because you're a perfect little radio DJ, whatever you want to call yourself, don't tell me that you haven't made any mistakes in your life.
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7: No.
0: What station were you on for that? Do you remember? Or no?
2: It doesn't even exist anymore. Oh. It's somewhere in Orlando, though. Yeah.
0: Oh my gosh. I'm so happy you use your real voice now.
2: Yeah, back in the day, dude. I was just trying to find myself as
0: every
2: a young lad.
0: Every guy did that, though. Every guy in radio sounded the exact same. They all were like, what am I with your KDW, man? So good for you.
2: Hey, dude, thanks.
0: That was a flashback. I can leave in the past. Okay, moving forward. Don't forget. Ed Sheeran tickets coming up this morning, 8:35 on KDWB.
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4: What's your Venmo?
5: If you'd like the chance to win 1,000 pennies, you can call right now, 651-989-KDWB. You choose Colt, Jenny, or myself to match 4 words with, and your life could be changed in an instant. Kelly Clarkson sang a song like about this moment.
6: Yeah.
5: A moment like this, some people wait a lifetime for a moment like this.
1: Sorry, I turned Fallon's microphone off. Hello, KDWB. What is your name?
7: Amber.
1: You said Amber?
7: Angela.
1: Hey, Angela? All right, Amber, here we go. We're going to...
5: Angela.
1: Nah, she's Amber now. Amber, who do you want to match with today to get 1,000 pennies?
7: I'll do Jenny.
5: All right.
1: Jenny's going to leave the studio.
5: Okay. I have 4 words for you.
1: Oh, you do? Okay. Fallon's got 4 words.
5: Are you ready, Love Angela?
7: It. Yep.
5: Your first word is scratch.
7: Back.
5: Back, okay. Your next word is sprinkle.
7: Cake.
5: Your next word is lottery.
7: Money.
5: And clone. C-L-O-N-E.
7: Oh, boy. Twice.
5: That's a good one.
1: Okay.
5: Jenny is going to come back in the studio. If you match 4 Jenny. Words, you do win that cash money.
1: Jenny! She was handling some business on her iPhone.
7: Love it.
5: She's not a businessman. She's a businessman. All right.
6: You.
5: Jenny, your first word is scratch. Itch. She went back. Your next word is sprinkle.
6: I love sprinkles. Sprinkle. But she probably went with something to do with the weather. So rain?
5: She didn't. She went with cake.
6: Oh, shoot.
5: Lottery.
6: Money.
5: Yes.
1: Really?
5: I would have won a ticket, I think.
1: That's me too. And scratch off.
5: Yeah, me too. Clone. Okay.
6: Clone. God, your words are weird today. Clone.
5: You're not wrong.
6: Twin?
5: Ooh, close. She went twice.
6: Oh.
5: I would have gone sheep. I gotta be honest. Oh, Dolly? The sheep?
7: Got it.
5: Sorry, Angela.
6: Sorry, Angela.
5: Jenny lost all the money for you. So
1: bye,
6: she's still having fun.
5: Okay.

0: 101.3 KDWB, Fallon, Colt, and Jenny with your Ed Sheeran tickets. Those are coming up. We're going to play a little hit Ed on the head when we come back for your chance to win.
1: Yeah, and the three things you should know. If you hate getting graded at school, like I have a place that doesn't grade anymore. And you can still pass, yes.
0: Okay.
1: Tell you where that is, where you could go if you're trying to go to university next.
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2: And your chance to win Ed Sheeran tickets directly after this. So I do want to talk about one place that doesn't do any grading. It's a university. You might want to get on that. But the new pumpkin spice is bananas. You know, people, pumpkin spice is cool.
3: I love banana flavor thing. Sorry.
2: It's a new thing. Yeah, people love pumpkin spice, obviously. I mean, it's already at Target. You can get like pumpkin spice coffee. And then I think Starbucks starts theirs on the 26th of this month.
3: I believe you're correct. Juanita sent me a reel about it. And I was like, hell yeah.
2: I'm looking forward to it. I love pumpkin spice and cinnamon type things. But they say bananas are the new thing. It's the food brand jumping down. Everyone's like, yeah, going bananas for bananas.
3: They have my stepson is a barista at the lobby, which they have like, we go to the one in Excelsior a lot, but they have one in Edina, and that's like where he manages. But that he said they have like a banana drink. He's like, it's the best thing I've ever had. And I haven't had it yet because I was like, it sounds like too much, which is wild because I will go to town on anything pumpkin.
2: Especially so bananas.
3: So why not banana?
2: Yeah, so here's the thing. If you are going to a university, and it's crazy that this is a university in Michigan where I'm from, because believe it or not, I had like one of the highest GPAs in my high school, and it was only like a 2.6 or something like that.
3: Oh.
2: So I'm saying this so you know, they shouldn't be setting the standard.
3: Yeah.
2: But the University of Michigan has announced they're eliminating their traditional letter grades for the first semester of freshmen. It's a new little pilot program aimed to improve students' mental health. So they get into college and they get stressed about getting the best grade ever. And it's like their first time kind of, and they want to usher them in, and you're going to simply get a pass or no credit. So even if you have like a C or like a C minus, you're still going to show up as a pass. If you get a D plus or lower, it'll be a no credit on your transcripts.
3: No, well, that makes no sense because D's get degrees. That's like literally a motto I put into place in college.
4: Yeah. I don't know if, I feel like this is going to backfire on them, but like, whatever. I guess we'll see how it goes.
3: I get what you're saying with the stress of going. It's kind of like when you go from middle school to high school, you get so, or elementary to middle school, you get very in your head about like how it's going to be. Because I think that people scare you. It's going to be so much harder. Good luck.
4: Well, college is harder than high school, in my opinion. I mean, absolutely. I was a straight A student, but like I got to college and got my first like C, and I literally was like, whoa, this is crazy.
2: Sometimes in college too, you get those A busters who just like, for some reason, no matter what you do in their class, if it's like a theology type thing or like an English, they'll be like, well, from my perception, this is a B grade, when another professor might be like, yeah, that's an A.
3: You know what I mean?
2: Some people just be like that. And this is actually super depressing. Speaking about school, back to school shopping, they say 80% of people are putting it on, what do they call it? Like, you know what an Affirm is type of situation? Like pay. It's a pay plan? It's a pay plan, basically.
3: So kind of like layaway, but not. But it's a pay, like you're making payments just to get your kids' school supplies.
2: Yeah, so they're taking out like 6-month loans on apps like Affirm, or there's a few other ones. But
4: I know what you're talking about now. If you're saying like an app. Okay.
2: Yeah, so they'll use an app to like pay for back to school stuff. Like 80% of people are doing that now. So, and some are even gambling, which feels wild, but.
4: Wait, are they doing it for school supplies or like school clothes?
2: All of it together. It's grouped in there. Yeah.
3: That makes me so sad.
4: That does make me sad, too.
2: It is depressing. Yeah, like I was doing school shopping. I have two children, and just even like shoes and stuff, I was like, God, it's crazy that it's like, and I know you don't have to, but it's like $60 was like the cheapest shoe I could find.
3: Well, it's true. And crazy. You get like, okay, so this is like eye-opening to me. I went to go get like all of a pair of Crocs. She wears them all summer long.
2: Oh, yeah, dude.
3: They were like, for the off-brand, $26. Now, keep in mind, kids' feet grow every other day. So if I spend $26, in 1 week, she'll need new shoes. Mm-hmm. And then that was the off-brand. The on-brand that I saw at like Scheels was like, I think the cheapest one was still like $35, $37.
2: Oh, yeah.
3: Like,
2: Crocs.
3: That is insane.
2: Crocs be expensive for sure.
3: For sandals, bro?
2: Yeah. But what I do like about Crocs, and I did learn this, I don't know if you pay attention to your children's feet, but because they're in Crocs so much, they're actually able to grow the way they're supposed to grow. So they're wider. Their feet are wider now. So when you try to put them in those skinny little shoes, it hurts their feet. And then somebody said this, there was a study that was like, shout out to Crocs for actually letting your foot do what it's supposed to do. We've been suffocated. Our feet have been suffocated by our parents because they put us in like a Nike or whatever.
3: Mine
4: are wide.
3: Me too. I got wide set Flintstone feet. Olive was doomed.
2: So it was difficult finding them, like complaining the whole time. Like, I wanted out of. But anyways, the phrase is C's get degrees, Fallon. That's what people are saying, not D's get degrees. Just a little heads up.
3: Well, I'm letting you know.
4: You still got degrees?
3: I went so hard in high school and in college. I was like, you know what? Let's just get a degree. I don't need to be the top of my class. Like high school, I put so much pressure on myself. So, and I did get that degree. So what up? Thank you, Colt, for the three things you should know. Now we have your Ed Sheeran tickets. You can call in to play a little gamey game. 651-989-KDWB.

0: to get you Ed Sheeran tickets. He's in town this Saturday. We're going to play Hit Ed on the Head. Jenny will flip a coin. If it lands on heads, it's as simple as that. You win the tickets. Tracy, are you ready?
1: I'm ready.
0: Tracy, okay. Were you drinking from a big gulp just then? I feel like I heard a massive straw.
1: No, I am not.
0: Okay.
2: All right. That seems like you're lying a little bit.
0: I'm watching you, Tracy. Whatever. All right. Here we go.
3: Let her live. My gosh. She's just trying to win no tickets and you're out here shaming her.
0: I'm jealous.
3: All right, Tracy. I'm going to flip this in the air. We're going to see how it lands. If it lands on heads, you're the winner. And it landed on tails.
2: Oh, that sucks, dude.
3: Sorry.
0: How do you sleep at night, Jenny?
3: Shut up.
0: Thank you for playing,
3: it's
0: Tracy.
3: Not me, it's
2: big
3: on the
2: gulp
3: coin.
2: Of a big L right there. That's
0: all right.
2: Sucks.
0: Shiv is next. Are you ready for this? If you hit the head, you win the ed. Here we go.
3: Hold on. It got discombobulated. Let me try one more time. It got in the something got in the way. Hold on. One more time. And it's heads. You got
0: Congrats, tickets. Congrats.
1: Oh my God. Thank you so much.
0: You're so welcome.
2: Oh my gosh.
0: Hold on one second. We'll grab your info. We're coming back with normal or nope. Go ahead and start texting those in 53921. Something you do that you're like, I don't know. Is this?

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1: Got this text, and you can send yours in to 53921, normal or note. My teeth start to hurt when I have to pee really bad.
2: Whoa, okay, let's think about that for a second.
1: Is there like some kind of nerve-ending connection there that I don't know about as a non-medical professional? Cole, you were, you thought about getting into medicine.
2: Yeah, I took a lot of, like, anatomy and physiology type classes.
1: So, is there any connection there, or is that just really random?
2: Yeah, I think what it is gum disease. And I think that your teeth are very sensitive. Mm-hmm. And whenever there's a tingle in your body, it definitely can travel up your urethra. Up into the tooth area for sure.
1: Do you think there's an actual doctor or dentist listening right now?
3: They're probably at work
1: so
3: already.
1: Annoying.
2: Well, think about it. When there has to be a connection, because sure, when other stuff happens, right?
1: So
2: you can feel it around your whole body.
1: I think that's a nope for the most part. I think you should go to your dentist.
3: I agree.
2: It's kind of nice though.
1: Sure.
2: It's a little reminder. Oh, yeah, I gotta pee.
3: I think that your body just like naturally reminds you.
2: Yeah, true.
1: My body's been waking up like 3 minutes before my alarm every day to tell me I have to pee. And I'm like, is it actually about my alarm time or is it the middle of the night? And I don't know where I am. What's happening?
2: I will say this. When I got my wisdom teeth taken out a couple of years ago.
1: Where's this going?
2: Wise decision. Shout out. I remember calling my doctor, Kirby Johnson, and I was like, dude, as soon as I got my wisdom teeth out, it's like my life isn't negative anymore. I just have been feeling so good the past week. Like, I think the teeth were like so rotten that it was like skewing my perception of life.
1: He did.
2: He was like, son, I hate to tell you that, but I think that's the drugs you're taking to combat the pain.
1: He was like, oh, so positive for 1 week, and he thought that they had removed the demons, and that it was like, and then the dentist was like, no. And so for 1 week, it was like such a glorious time. He didn't talk about losing his job or the sadness that is life.
2: Just, everything is good. It's kosher. He's like, those are the pills. And I was like, oh, man.
1: Makes sense when people enjoy them. Yeah.
2: I did make the decision to quit it, though. So,
1: normal or nope? Ripping the dab pin before work.
2: A lot of people are going to say that's normal, but you wild for that.
1: Yeah.
2: I know there's people in my life, super close in my life, and they're like, I don't have a problem. And I'm like, dude, you wake up at 7 and you hit a dab pin immediately.
3: Okay. I'm so like, whatever, not educated enough. Is dab, does that mean weed?
2: It's a higher concentration of weed.
3: Oh my gosh.
2: It's basically like the wax. I don't know that for sure. I'm not saying I run in some sketchy crowns.
1: I didn't know that at all.
2: Yeah, it was introduced to me at a party one time, and I wasn't doing it, but somebody next to me was like, oh yeah, I'll do a dab. And then the guy pulled out a blowtorch, and I was like, all right, dude, if you're carrying around a blowtorch to dab, you got some issues.
1: I'd be so lame because I wouldn't even know that it was that. I literally would dab on it, like the hand motion.
2: Dab.
1: Like, I dab before work all the time and at work.
2: Yeah.
1: If that's what we're talking about. Normal or nope. Eating the chocolate off of Twix Reese's before driving into the center.
2: Psycho.
1: Twix or Reese's. I do think that's psychotic.
3: Yeah.
1: And I do think you should talk to your therapist about it. That is a nope, you monster. That's like eating a cucumber, like a corn on the cob, in my opinion.
2: On a Reese's, I could maybe see it, but on a Twix.
1: It would be so hard to do that on a Reese's. Like, it's not, you'd have to like,
3: you'd
1: grind
3: bite around
1: your teeth
3: like
1: across the top.
2: Nah, you
3: bite around the edges because the edges are like thicker.
2: You work your mouth a little bit. You could definitely make it happen. But
1: And I've heard that about you.
2: The Twix is crazy, though.
3: It is crazy because, and the whole point of both of those candy bars is to enjoy it fully together, all elements of the candy bar.
2: I like how we're just so judgy little bees right now.
1: That's the point of normal or no.
3: Someone did text in that's a dental hygienist.
2: Yeah.
3: Colt might not be completely off, but he's off.
1: Okay.
3: They said, I could guess that maybe somebody is clenching their teeth when they have to pee really bad, which causes their teeth to ache.
2: Ooh.
3: But in my 20 years, I've never heard anyone say that.
1: Do they drop their 20 years knowledge on your ears?
2: Dang, dude.
1: I'm not making this up. This is an actual text we got. Normal or nope? I look at Fallon's Instagram page before going to bed so I can dream of her every night with a heart emoji.
3: That is so cute.
1: Cute? Sorry.
3: I actually do the same thing.
1: Thank you, Colt, for being the only person.
2: If you're actively doing that to anybody, if you're going to somebody's page and you're like, I just want to have sweet dreams about XYZ, and you enter their name into your little Google or whatever, psycho.
1: Thank you, Colt. can we go back to the dab for a second? Because my mind has been doubly blown. Someone first of all said, thank you, Jenny, for asking because they didn't know that. So yeah. Thank God Colt can educate us on.
2: You're talking to the dab daddy. What's up?
1: You shouldn't call yourself that.
2: No, I've never dabbed
1: this
2: in my life.
1: This is now actually throwing me. Someone said, just so you know, the dabbing motion is literally from taking a dab. You cough so hard, you do the motion. Oh my God. Is that true?
2: That is true. Oh, and then the person who I had to drive around cried hysterically because they didn't have Oreos. I had to go to Walmart at 2 a.m. get double stuffed.
3: Oh my gosh.
1: I'd cry over that too, and I wouldn't be dabbing. I'd just be hungry.
3: That's crazy.
1: Normal or nope, I eat the whole apple, every part but the stem. It's just too tough.
2: Wait, whoa.
3: Hold on, back it up. I know someone who used to eat the core too. Yeah, it's...
2: Didn't we find out apple seeds are actually poisonous to you, though?
1: I didn't look it up.
2: Oh, yeah, you weren't there with me. Sorry. But, yeah, that is true. I think the apple seeds are not, they're not good for you. So you might want to chill on that. Chill, Daddy.
1: All right, that's normal or nope. If you ever have one, you can text it into 53921.
3: Sorry, Jenny, I have a little quarter.
1: You can gamble on the side.
3: You guys want to have an OG Italian sandwich and chorizo biscuit sandwich with me later from Flavortown?
1: Please.
3: Okay, you can get it at Holiday Station stores.

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1: Colt's unbelievable story of the day.
2: Yeah, so somebody's yard gets set on fire, okay? She calls the fire department. They put it out, no problem. MP. A couple of days go by, and her basement has like a weird malfunction with the dryer, starts on fire. They put it out, no problem. NP, okay? Then she falls down a flight of stairs. Calls the fire department. Help get her up. She can't get up. She's stuck.
3: Horrible string of luck.
2: It's kind of like those commercials. You know, I've fallen.
3: I can't get up.
2: And I cannot get up. Not NP. Big problem. Okay, they go to her house. Kick in the door. Go down the stairs. And then one of the firefighters is like, hey, so you're not injured in any way.
3: Mm-hmm.
2: Why are you doing this? She confides in the man and says, one of the other firemen I think's really attractive. I slid into his DMs a couple of months ago. He never responded. He says, you know, you can't do that, right?
3: Mm-hmm. That's illegal.
2: She was like, I was hoping that he would be on shift, whatever. No, he's off today.
3: Right.
2: Okay. He's like, you know what? I'm going to just sweep this under the rug.
3: Yeah. Fine. You got to stop doing this, though.
2: It's whatever. I'm not, you know, police department has bigger fish to fry. Just stop doing this. Next day.
3: Oh my gosh.
2: Falls off her bike.
3: She is a desperate woman.
2: Calls the fire department. The guy who she's been trying to get attention shows up. She's
3: perfect.
2: Like, oh, finally, he's on call, whatever. Turns out they start macking.
3: Oh, it worked out.
2: And now they're in a happy relationship.
3: Oh my gosh. That's beautiful.
4: Jenny, I didn't know you got in a relationship. That's so exciting. Is how we find out.
3: I was just sending you that story just so you could know what was going on in my life. Not to talk about it on the radio.
2: St. Louis Park is getting a lot of calls to the local fire department.
3: There's some hottie St. Louis Park firefighters.
4: Should we invite in the hot St. Louis Park firefighters? And if any of them were single, Jenny gets to date a St. Louis Park firefighter?
3: Is I feel like they're all taken. Like, I'll see something on Instagram and they're all like in a relationship.
2: My wife was just talking about how hot the South Lake Police Department women are. She was like, have you seen the baddies on the force? Is that a thing now? Are first responders, is that like one of the first check marks? Like, you have to be hot? Is that a thing?
3: Probably. Well, if you think about it, a lot of those jobs require you to be like somewhat in shape at least to be able to
2: true.
3: Do your job.
2: True.
4: That's a good point. Yeah. That's a great point.
2: That actually does make sense now that you say that. Yeah. We should invite the St. Louis Park police, or not police, whatever. They can come too, but the fire department. They were the ones that just helped save that whole apartment ablaze. They got everybody out, which is crazy.
3: Well, the man, a million other fire departments.
4: Yes, that's true.
2: Yeah, Minnetonka rolled up. I know that. Yeah.
4: All right. So. Thank you, Colt, for the unbelievable story of the day. Congratulations again, Jenny, on your new relationship.
3: Thank you.
2: Yeah, who needs Tinder? And that person was probably attractive, too. You don't just, if somebody calls the fire department to get your attention 3-4 times, you know.
4: Yeah, probably. We have, in case you missed it, an all-new War of the Roses. So he's supposed to be fishing with his buddy, and then she sees a notification for like a vacation rental. And
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3: Good morning. Traffic is heavy on 35E southbound from Randolph to Shepherd. 94 is heavy eastbound from Plymouth to 394. Westbound 94 slow Johnson Parkway to 35E. 169, heavy northbound from Highway 101 to Highwood Drive. I'm Maria Arnold, and that's your latest Total Traffic.
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7: Charlotte is joining us today. Charlotte, so let's just dive right in. You had what happened to a lot of people that join us for War of the Roses. You saw something that wasn't intended for your eyes. 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
8: I mean, I think my husband's having an affair. Like, I don't know what to do at this point. Like, he told me he's going on a fishing trip with an old work friend, but then his watch had this notification for a stay at
7: okay.
8: And he booked this, like, according to his email, like, he booked it. And I looked it up. It's a one-bedroom cabin. I don't know. It feels like he leaves tomorrow. His cabin's 2 hours away. I don't know whether to confront him before he leaves tomorrow or just wait and show up at the cabin so he can gaslight me into believing something else. I don't know. He's done this before, like, to try to, like, lie about stuff.
9: And
8: I don't know.
9: The cabin isn't a part of the fishing trip or anything? Like, it's like, that wasn't in the plan?
8: Well, that's not part of the plan. That's not what he told me. So
7: different location.
8: Like,
7: okay. I've actually had this debate before about even sharing a hotel room, like, two guys, because I once, like, shared that, like, Jake and his buddy, they shared a hotel room, and I don't know if it was Colt or someone else, like, that's weird. They had two different beds, but then they got into the conversation of what do you wear when you sleep at night, because it can't be the same thing you wear at home, probably. So they probably aren't sharing a one-bedroom cabin. I mean, maybe if they're, maybe you're trying to budget and save money, but if it's a totally different location, that doesn't feel right.
8: That's not this. And it's an old work friend. Like, the guy who he's going fishing with, supposedly, like, it just doesn't add up. And my life is shattered. I feel like, I don't know, but I'm not surprised, but I just don't know what to do.
9: Well, you probably have the butterflies in your stomach. You're worried about it, constantly thinking about it, and hopefully we can help you out.
7: And you mentioned that he's done some gaslighting before. So I think it's smart, like, that you're not as reactive as I am, because I would immediately, like, what is this? And then he would probably gaslight me and I'd believe it. Whereas going about it like this way, then it can catch him off guard.
8: Well, I just need to know at this point, you know?
7: Well, I think we're going to do something a little bit different, because normally we would call and Colt would offer roses or an experience. But since we know where he's staying, I think the most like sure proof way to handle that would be for Colt to kind of call and pretend like he's calling from that vacation rental. Mm-hmm. And then what is your plan? Yeah. Are you going to ask like if you can set up something in the room waiting for him or just like confirm his guest? What's like your plan there?
9: Yeah, I think I'll maybe, like confirm the guest like per the cabin rules or whatever. We need to know the names of everyone staying there and then maybe add a little something like would you like
7: chocolates or
9: some chocolate? Yes,
7: or flowers.
9: Exactly.
7: Or flowers waiting for
10: extra
7: the arrival.
10: $55.
7: For real.
10: Seriously.
7: Well, say it's free so that we get him in.
10: That's true. Sorry.
7: Yeah,
10: My bad.
7: Don't, Jenny, always trying to add a price though. One up there. Okay, Charlotte, we will make the call here in a second. As you're listening to this, first I'm wondering, would you be as like calm and collected, taking time to properly approach it if you saw that notification on your partner's phone? Or how would you handle it? Maybe because she said she also considered just going to the cabin and waiting there, which I think is a bad idea, but that also feels like something I would do, like Cruella de Vil drive up and
9: Definitely what you would do, for sure.
7: Yeah, you can text us 53921 or KDWB1. We're going to come back with part two of War of the Roses and see who he's bringing to this cabin on the lake he's not fishing on when we come back on KDWB.

0: They're probably cheating, but hopefully not. War of the Roses on KDWB.
1: So she basically is like, okay, my husband out of nowhere, he's like going fishing with a friend, right?
2: Yeah. Supposedly.
1: Supposedly. Well, I don't think she questioned it. And then it was like, there's this notification from a vacation rental for a cabin in a totally different location, by the way, not where he said he was going fishing.
3: Mm.
1: Has like the single bed situation. So she's like, what the heck is going on?
2: So many people in the text scene are like, I'd drive to that cabin. I'd pull up and knock with some flowers, but I'm messy.
1: See, I feel like I would do the same thing too. And she was questioning that, but she's decided to go this way because I guess in the past, like she's alluded to him gaslighting her. So she's like trying to just like, I guess going there would be the surefire way to not be gaslit, right? Mm-hmm. Because that woman, if something's going on,
3: nah,
1: like,
3: you could still make her sound crazy. Yeah. You could find a way. You'd be like, well, you could turn around on her.
1: Well, I guess we will find out the truth now. We're going to go ahead and make the call.
4: Hello.
3: Hey, this is Tyler from. How are you today?
4: Good. How are you doing?
3: Good. We're just going over your reservation, and per the cabin rules, we do have to verify every person who is going to be staying at the cabins. So we have your name already, but you said you have an extra adult. So what we're doing is like tracking down the name of that person so we have it on file.
4: Okay. Yeah, the only other guest will be Jennifer.
3: Okay. And I'm guessing this is like a romantic, like getaway type thing.
4: Yeah.
3: I'm just asking because we also offer free additional services. Like we can have some roses in the room, or maybe like a box of chocolates. We do have something that does cost money, like a little cute teddy bear with a heart on it. I don't know if you want to go that far, but
4: actually, that's cool. Yeah, it's we can do that.
3: Okay.
4: Great.
3: It's a little sus.
4: The roses and how much is the teddy bear? I'll do that too.
3: Well, teddy bear might cost
1: a little bit more than that. Yeah. So Ryan, unfortunately, Ryan, no teddy bear, no roses. I'm just going to dive right in.

0: seriously, what the f*** are you doing? Why are we...
1: What the f*** are you doing? Why am I...
0: Can we talk about this not on the freaking radio?
2: So this is not the first time, then. You didn't mention that. So this is not the first time he's done this.
0: It's none of your business.
3: Well, it should be your wife's business, but you decided to cut her out and get a cabin behind her back and spend all this money without her knowing about it.
0: Right now. Oh my God. I don't know you. Well, I don't appreciate just calling me and putting me in this. This is just like a trap.
3: I mean, we don't know you, but we know your character, and we're trying to help out your wife.
1: You have no standing. You don't appreciate people.
0: Get over yourself, Charlotte. Seriously.
2: Seems to always be the case.
4: Yeah.
2: Completely gets caught. Somehow it's Charlotte's issue here. Okay. That is an all-new War of the Roses. A lot of people have been asking kind of like how they find it. It doesn't have its own channel like on a podcast, by the way. You just go to Fallon, Colt, and Jenny, wherever you podcast, and Jenny puts it up there every single day. This text says, I agree with Colt. I think sometimes it hurts, but you don't need proof. You always can just leave, and that sucks, but you're allowed to leave even for no reason.
3: Man.
2: But now she has proof, so yeah. Hopefully
3: you figure it out. It's always tough doing these because I feel like the past several we've done, it's like a lot of them know that this is already an issue, and they're in denial, and then they get the proof, and then it's still like a little bit of like, well, we'll talk about it, and it's like,
2: well, she also dropped on us, didn't tell us in part one that this has happened before. So we rediscovered that. So do you agree? Once a cheater, always a cheater. Do you agree with that? Because it's what a lot of people are texting in. Like, if he's done this before, he's going to do it again.
3: I guess it just depends on the sitch. I mean, I've never cheated. Hopefully my wife's never cheated. If she has, I don't know about it.
2: I've always heard that it's more likely if it's like with the same person, but not necessarily like in a new relationship. Like, you can't dub someone a cheater for life because they could change with the person they're with. But they say there's a statistic that if you cheat on a partner, that partner forgives you. There's something deep down in that person that they would be more likely to do it again with the same person.
3: Well, they're missing something internally that might not even be stemming from that relationship, whether it's like the validation or like the lack of self-esteem or whatever. And if they don't fix that internally, then maybe they'll carry it over to other relationships.
2: Oh, yeah. I mean, of course, in some cases, sure, they're not getting something in that relationship, but I agree. Usually it's something, an internal thing that's probably going on that they need to fix. They said, I love Colt during these War of the Roses. I love when Colt chimes in. I love Colt on War of the Roses. He's always standing up for the person being wrong. You guys are awesome. Juanita texted and give me his address. All right. Thank you so much.
4: Juanita will go back to bat for anyone.
3: She's always down to ride at dawn, baby.
2: I love it. She's definitely
3: I feel like I could text her personally, be like, dude, somebody wronged me. No questions asked. You want to help me do something about it?
2: She's like, say less.
3: Yeah, let's go.

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1: Brought to you by OVO LASIK and Lens. So, Travis Kelce finally talking about his wedding. This is the first question he was asked at his Kansas City press conference.
2: It was a fun offseason, man. Wedding was the best night of my life. I appreciate everybody who came out and celebrated and, you know, had fun with us. So it was a crazy night. It was full of a lot of celebration, but it's football, baby.
1: And he did call her his wife, so everyone's like, oh my gosh. Cute. It was cute. He did keep it brief, though. So people were like, did Taylor make him sign an NDA, too? It's like, all right, calm down. Probably not. Her old BFF, Carly Kloss, she's married to a mega rich guy. Mm-hmm. And yesterday, he, along with Bob Iger, who is like the head guy with Disney. He was, then he left, then he came back, and I think he's going to be leaving again. Anyway, they, you know, pitched a casual amount of change to buy the Lakers. $12.5 billion.
3: Yeah, that's actually kind of crazy.
1: That they just had, both of them just has billions laying around to do that?
3: Yeah.
1: I mean, you could say it's a great investment, but dang, that's absolutely crazy. All right. I guess Keke Palmer needs everyone to know what's really going on because everyone's like, she's dating the host of Hot Ones, Sean Evans. And so she was on a podcast called Shut Up, Evan, and discussed that.
4: It's just one of those things with me where I'm like, this is so crazy. Like, what are we supposed to do? Just go get married? We won't even know each other outside of work.
5: Maybe a second date.
4: So y'all can post about it.
3: Yeah, it's crazy.
1: She's like, we went out one time and everyone's like, oh my God, they're soulmates, you know? It's like, okay, calm down a little bit. I didn't know this. Baby Shark Kid is debuting as a K-pop star 10 years after the viral song. Here's a clip of the teaser for Baby Shark Boy's debut song. It is called Wave.
3: So the same thing.
1: I know. What's different about it?
3: Well, there was a little K-pop at the end for show.
1: Okay. Tonight, this is a big one. On Netflix, the Field of Dreams Major League Baseball game in Iowa is going down. And the reason it's cool here is because the Minnesota Twins are a part of that. It'll be a game between the Philadelphia Phillies and the Twins. So something to check out tonight. Also,
6: I got invited to that, by the way, like a few weeks ago. Yeah. And they wanted like some social media exposure or whatever. But they needed me to be there like Tuesday, Wednesday, Thursday for it or whatever. And I was like, I work a normal job where I work during the week. I can't just come down, but
1: that's a cool invite.
6: I know. It would have been cool.
1: Also, this makes people gasp, but I have never seen that movie.
6: I haven't either, which is why I felt like I would have been a fraud had I gone.
1: Yeah. I should watch it. Everyone says it's like a really great classic film. Yeah. Colt, have you seen Field of Dreams?
3: Obviously.
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0: KDWB. Ice Cube's Big 3 Season 9 is coming down to the wire. The playoffs are here. The action starts with the legendary Big 3 Celebrity Game. Then the Chicago Triplets, led by Montrezl Harrell and Coach Dr. J, take on Coach Gary Payton and the Boston Ball Hogs. 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
0: KDWB with Fallon, Colts, and Jenny 2 days away is correct. And everybody's fiending for these tickets. So, and if you're one of them, 651-989-KDWB. We'll try to get you a pair right now. If you can hit Ed on the head. You still got that quarter?
2: I got the quarter, baby. I keep getting yelled at. Sounds like, put that damn thing down. There it is.
0: So how does this game work, Jenny? If I call, I'm caller 10. Yeah. I'm like, oh my gosh, this is crazy. I could be getting Ed Sheeran tickets. How does it work?
2: Okay, basically, you know, heads and tails. Instead of calling anything in the air, we just wanted to land on head on heads because we're going to hit Ed on the head. Nope, hit head. Wait. Yep. Is that?
0: I think.
2: Hit Ed on the head. Yes, that's how it goes.
0: So if I get hit. Heads, okay. So I'm not even guessing.
2: No, you don't have to do anything but be a caller.
0: And what's your name?
3: My name is Annie.
0: Annie, let's see if we can hit Ed on the head. Jenny is going to flip a quarter. If you get heads, boom, you got the tickets, okay?
3: Okay.
0: Right, okay, here we go.
2: Up in the air, drops, heads!
0: Oh, congratulations! Woo!
2: Let's go, girl!
3: Thank you!
0: You're going to Ed Sheeran.
3: Woohoo!
0: We love that for you. Thank you for listening to KDWB. We'll have more chances coming up as well.

0: share your Fallon and Asia Dumb criminal stories involving some avocados and a dog walker today. So basically, a man allegedly was caught taking home more than 140 avocados from a grove. And deputies say they found bags of freshly picked avocados near his pickup truck during a late night patrol, valued at about like $852. So, I mean, avocados are super expensive. According to the arrest report, when investigators tried to question him, he replied, "Why do I need to speak to you? I was caught stealing avocados."
1: Okay.
0: So now he's facing charges of grand theft and trespassing, being held on a $3,000 bond.
1: That seems like a lot over avocado drama.
0: Avocados, though. I had it on a sandwich last night. So delightful.
1: Yeah, and they are kind of expensive.
0: They are. I mean, you heard how much it was.
1: Yeah.
0: This couple, they got this alert on their home security camera, and they're like watching live as things unfold, and it's like crazy. This woman's just going in their house. They're like, oh my gosh, helping herself to a drink. Oh my, lounging on their couch. The couple claims a doorman at their luxury building mistakenly gave the woman their apartment keys because she's like, yeah, I'm their dog walker. And the guy was just like, cool, here you go. No questions asked.
1: Dang.
0: She did leave before police arrived, has not been identified. So she actually got away with it. Police are investigating the incident as a burglary. Building management says the employee involved has been fired and staff have been retrained.
1: Okay.
0: And the couple's like, we don't feel safe in our place anymore. And they are now looking to move.
1: Theory, do you think it was a side chick?
0: No, I think it was just a crazy person who was just like, yeah, I need a place to like crash for the night.
1: Yeah,
0: why
1: possibly,
0: not?
1: Possibly.
0: But possibly not.
1: Possibly not.
0: Now I'm questioning. Maybe it was a side chick.
1: I think it was
0: chick.
1: A crazy side chick who was trying to get revenge. And he's playing it off like, oh my God,
0: this crazy
1: you almost
0: woman.
1: Got,
0: yikes.
1: Yeah, burglarized. And that's why the guy recognized her, gave her the key.
0: Dang. Now he has to move because of all of his. Okay. Well, there are your felonies on KDWB.

0: 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We're Fallon, Colt, and Jenny. And here's the thing. Colt and I discovered, this is an interesting situation. We both have young kids. And it's been like a discussion off the air all day. We don't know what we do for the future of our lives because our kids' MEA and our kids' spring break are going to be at the same time. And since we're a small staff, maybe you're like this at your work, you cannot take off the same time as your coworker. Like my brother-in-law, he works in a hospital. So like he has to know his entire year's plans in October the year before. So this October, he has to know every date he wants off for 2027. And then it's a system, how long you've worked there, who gets first dibs, and it goes in order. He's like number 7 out of 16. So he never gets to choose like Christmas or anything like that.
1: This is what's wrong with society.
0: It's not crazy.
1: We should not have to be planning our lives around something like that. That's so crazy.
0: It is. So Colt and I now have to look at the fact that this year, MEA, who gets it between the two of us? Next year for spring break and every year following, who gets it? It's like such a weird discussion because Colt should have those memories with his kid. I should. Some years, like you and I, like next year, you're like, I don't need spring break.
2: Yeah.
0: But then there's going to be end up being a year where we both do want it, right? Mm-hmm. And it's like such a weird predicament to be in.
2: Yeah, I guess we could just fight, like whoever wins, or Jenny could run us through like a game, kind of like a Mr. Beast type situation. The last to leave the circle gets to go on vacation or something.
0: But we have to make, I think, some kind of pact or commitment that we don't build up resentment toward each other because it's not either of our faults. Yeah. You know what I mean?
2: And we already have like, enough of that. So it's
0: what?
2: Like,
0: what? We do?
1: They do not. I told them that they can both just have it off. I'll hold down the fort if you need it, me too.
2: Ooh,
0: I believe
1: I'm going to only play Spice Girls, though. So I'm just warning you, that's all you're
0: great.
1: Getting
0: now
1: on
0: people
1: the
0: are never going to want us to come back.
2: I don't want to risk that because we're going to leave and then Jenny's going to have such high ratings that week and then our boss is going to be like, well,
0: why are we paying these idiots?
2: You guys have spring break for the rest of your life.
0: Yeah,
1: but enjoy. Then I screw myself and I have to do a one-person morning show the rest of my life.
2: Ooh, yeah.
1: I don't like that idea either. No, you guys can't be off at the same time. Sorry.
2: Let's let the audience decide.
0: Jenny.
2: Who do you want to take off for spring break next year?
0: No, they're all going to pick me. They're going to be like, send her off into pasture. Let her go. I don't like that game.
2: Nah.
0: We're a unit.
1: G-G-G-G unit.
2: Yeah, you should go on spring break.
0: Okay, all right. Thanks for listening. Have a great day. Love you. Bye.
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It's time to do it. 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

0: 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Seacrest with you, and we have all those defining memories. Remember about going back to school, either as a student or as a parent, that you live with. You have them. You got them forever.
1: Yeah. I mean, I've got both. The ones as a kid and now as a mom.
2: Those first days of school really stay with you.
0: So I have to say, I love that our listeners are gracing us with theirs. If you don't know, we're in the midst of an awesome contest. 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Good stuff. Stuff you want for your kids. You can enter now. And when you do, you share your favorite back-to-school moment. I've got in front of me some of the best of the 2,500-plus submissions to date.
2: I can't wait.
1: Same.
0: First, let me say hi to Marcy Rosendale in Monroe, New Jersey. Every parent who sends a kindergartner off to the bus for the first time worries, will they miss me too much? Will they be anxious? Not Marcy's daughter. When she got the bus ride home, she was so busy chatting up with her new friends, she didn't even get off the bus. She forgot her stop. She kept riding.
1: So what did they do?
0: Mom had to race her car and then chase the school bus down, and her daughter was totally oblivious that all this was happening, and she was smiling. She said, "Hey, Mom, why are you here?"
1: I love that. And, you know, speaking of every mom and dad, they need to know how good the selection is at JCPenney for back-to-school clothes. Yes, JCPenney.
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Twin Cities, number one, hit music station, 101.3 KDWB. Do you remember that first day of high school, post-middle or junior high? 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

3 KDWB. So think about something that hit my algorithm. Did you know that certain odors affect our perception of time? If you want something to go fast or slow down, you can smell this. 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

0: 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I have a quote of the day, but I became obsessed with how things can make time change that you smell. Certain smells affect your perception of time. Smells that make time go by faster. So if you want time getting into work to go faster, baby powder, fresh laundry, and vanilla.
1: I love all those smells.
0: And if you want time to slow down, freshly baked cookies, coffee, and barbecue. I love all those smells.
1: They smell great.
0: And they do make you want to just sit in it and simmer in it. I just thought that was extremely fascinating.
2: Your shirt is far open today, let me just tell you.
1: Are you distracted, Tanya?
2: Yes, I couldn't pay attention to the last 2 minutes of the show.
0: I thought my microphone was covering it.
2: Here.
0: Today's quote. Every time you take something personally, Tanya.
2: Oh. Wow. Honestly,
0: you have found a part of yourself you haven't learned to love yet.
2: That's dark.
1: Take that home.
2: That is dark.
1: But when he includes your name in it.
0: Well,
1: I am sensitive.
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1: It's very rare that Jay-Z hits the studio these days to spit out a verse, right? 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

So I got a caller on the line with an issue here. Her brother has been seeing someone for 6 years. He told our caller that she's not the one. What does she do with that info? Does she share that? Does she take it further? Not get involved? Next.

0: The Twin Cities, number one at music station, 101.3 KDWB. Jamie's on the phone. Jamie says her brother told her his six-year girlfriend is not the one. Should Jamie tell the girlfriend? Jamie, why did he tell you that?
1: Well, we're really close. I mean, we grew up together. Our parents got divorced, so we were just super close growing up, and I know he trusts me, and that's the problem.
0: So, is it the other person's desire or plan to take it further? Do we know for a fact that that's clear?
1: For sure. She gave him an ultimatum. She said, you know, if we get to 7 years and I don't have a ring, then I'm done.
2: Oh, okay.
0: I never think that's quite the way to handle it, FYI. Here's the thing. I don't think you need to do anything but guide your brother with your opinion and advice. I do not think that you get involved and share this information.
3: No.
0: He trusts you. He needs to handle it himself, but you can certainly counsel him on the best way, in your view, to handle it.
1: That makes sense. No, that makes sense.
2: Yeah, he needs the only way to go. Set her free if he's not going to go further.
0: Push him to do it.
1: Mm-hmm. I know. Okay. I feel all like right, I'll you call you back care. And let you know how
2: I'm actually invested now.
1: I will. Thank you, Ryan. I love you so much, and I love listening to you both on the radio. So thank you.

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0: 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Sissany, you've already got a dog. How many?
1: Just one.
0: Okay. And you've already got squirrels?
1: No, well, natural no squirrels.
0: Yes, outside. But there's another, well, the kids want to add another friendly, cuddly addition to the family.
1: I wouldn't say it's very cuddly. It's a lizard.

0: The Twin Cities, number one hit music station, 101.3 KDWB. Sissany, what happened? The kids caught a lizard?
1: Oh my gosh. I get home yesterday and they're like, Mom, Mom, Mom, look what we caught. And the little tiny lizard, which they named Larry, is in this tiny jar and they want to keep Larry. And I was like, we cannot keep Larry. This is a wild lizard. And honestly, I did look it up. I asked chat, like, can you keep a lizard this as a pet? And no, it needs to eat like bugs and insects and like all the things.
2: But you could feed it that.
1: No, we're not doing it. So I told them that they have to release Larry back into the wild, which they did. And it was a special learning moment, I thought.
0: It's a great teaching moment.
1: Yeah, thank you.
0: Because, first of all, I love their animal kingdom heart.
1: Yeah.
0: Right? The wild animal heart there. They want to foster.
1: Right. Exactly. Right?
0: This wild animal, because they are big-hearted animal lovers. Uh-huh. But at the same time, you know, you can't. It's like when you go into the ocean, you can't be upset that little things are underwater. You're in their house.
1: Yeah, that's true.
0: You can't be upset that the bear comes in your pool. You built a home on their house.
1: Mm-hmm.
0: So, lizard needs to go back home. I mean, they need to be in their environment, because if you really break it, it's such a fun conversation.
1: I know.
0: If you think of all of the moving parts of the ecosystem, right? Like the lizard eats the bug does this. I mean, every animal does something for the whole kingdom of wildlife. That you can't intercept a part of it. It would break down the whole system. Think of the ripple effect, kids.
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2: Shall we? 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It's that time. 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Bruno Mars, Risk It All, number 5. For just a

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3: And on top, number one, Olivia Dean here. Olivia is the Art of Loving is up for the UK's coveted Mercury Award, which goes to the most significant British album of the year this October. Number one. Right.

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1: You know, as a kid, I would go to the airport sometimes in Atlanta without a ticket or plans to go anywhere just to watch the planes and smell the jet fuel because it would excite me.
2: Really?
3: I don't think you can do that these days.
1: I don't know. You know, these are the little things, Tiny, that I remember from my childhood, and we don't want to rob kids of that.
2: I don't know many kids doing that nowadays, to be honest.
1: All right.

0: KDWB. Now, what's new? So here's what's new. I was downloading a new app, and you know when you have to buy it and prove that it's you with your Face ID?
1: Yes. Mm-hmm.
0: I smile. Do you have to smile at the Face ID app to get it to approve you?
1: No, but if you're yawning, it usually doesn't work.
0: Well, I've been smiling big, and it rejected me.
2: What app are you downloading?
0: That astrology app. What's it called? CoStar? Yeah, because I'm reading my Capricorn thing every day, the do's and the don'ts. I know you've been preaching, the two of you have been preaching astrology to me for, what, 12 or 13 years.
2: Yeah, it's great.
0: I didn't have uninterest in it.
2: Now you just have newfound interest in it.
0: Well, I told you, you know, sometimes in life you need something positive. There's so much negativity out there and toxicity out there. Mm-hmm. And I find that, and you didn't present it that way, Tanya, when you sold me on it. I find that astrology is a very positive belief system.
2: Who are you? Literally.
0: That's what my Apple ID says. Who am I? They don't know who I am on Apple either. My App Store. Who are you? Why are you buying? Maybe it's because I'm buying that app and they're like, shocked. We don't know you anymore.
2: Right.
0: These aren't like, the kinds of apps you buy.
2: Yeah, they're like decades. Your co-hosts have been trying to get you into astrology and now you're into it.
0: Who stole your phone? Because this is not you trying to buy this app,
2: exactly.
0: Apple says.
2: I'm just happy you're on board now. This is very exciting.
0: It's remarkable. What a great thing. I wish I would have listened to you. I say this often. I wish I would have listened to you then.
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Yeah, what up? Appreciate you having us on. My name is Vont, and we are the Twin Cities' number one hit music station with Fallon, Colt, and Jenny in the Morning, and live everywhere you take us on that free iHeartRadio app. You ready for a throwback? It is Thursday. You're like 6 minutes away from hearing Nelly, and not even 3 minutes away from tickets for Ed Sheeran.

Right, what happened is, Vaunt, I missed you yesterday. So right out the gate, going to lock you in with tickets for Ed Sheeran's sold-out show this Saturday night at U.S. Bank Stadium. But you got to listen closely. Not as simple as calling. When you do dial 651-989-KDWB, first thing out of your mouth has to be, Vaunt, give me those Ed Sheeran tickets right now. I need some enthusiasm, and I need to know how bad you really want to go see Ed. Call me for your chance to win now.

0: a couple of minutes ago, I gave you a phrase, a secret phrase that you have to pick up the phone and say if you want to win sold out Ed Sheeran tickets. Let's see who pays attention. KDWB, hello.
1: Bond, give me those Ed Sheeran tickets right now.
0: Congratulations, you're going to go see Ed Sheeran.
1: Thank you, Bond. Happy late birthday.
0: Oh, thank you so much. Tell me your name and where you're calling from.
1: Elizabeth from Woodbury.
0: Elizabeth from Woodbury. Now, who are you going to take with you to go see Ed Sheeran?
1: My husband.
0: I love that. I'm glad you listened to instructions, too, because a lot of people were calling like, hey, am I caller 10? That's not what the phrase was. Repeat it one more time for the people in the back that didn't hear it, Elizabeth.
1: Bond, give me those Ed Sheeran tickets right now.
0: That's all you had to do, and now you got two passes to his sold-out show tomorrow night. Congratulations.
1: Woo! Thank you. 101.3
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one shot, one opportunity, seize everything you ever wanted, one moment, that you captured.

Yo, it is KDWB. My name is Vaughn. Back from my day off. I took off for my birthday. I turned 25 yesterday. And thank you for all the well wishes. Can I just say, I wish every single week we all got Wednesday off. Just like a nice little break in the middle of the week would be so nice. I know.

0: What up? It is Vant on 101.3 KDWB. If you're calling for these Ed Sheeran tickets, you got to wait a couple more minutes.
1: Come on. You guys keep playing with me, bro.
0: At 2 o'clock, we're going to play a game to try to win sold out Ed Sheeran tickets. All right. Got to keep you on the edge of your seat.

0: Tracy headed to the North Shore for the weekend. Got on KDWB. Good choice. But Tracy, pop quiz. If you could only pack three things, what essentials are you bringing?
1: I'd want a bottle of rosé, my dog, and I'd want, like, a really hot bathing suit that, like, made my boobs look perfect. It's the

Am I the only one that doesn't hear British artists' accents whenever they sing songs? No Adele, no Ed Sheeran, no Miles Smith. They sound American. It's KDWB, both Ed and Miles, taking over U.S. Bank Stadium, and I mean taking over. The show is sold out this Saturday night, but right at 2 o'clock, if you want to call, got a pair of passes for you to win on KDWB.

Yeah, we'll appreciate you having us on. It's just after 2 on the Twin Cities number one hit music station with Fallon, Colt, and Jenny in the Morning. 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Let's get you locked in with Ed Sheeran tickets. He's here Saturday night, sold out at U.S. Bank Stadium. And if you call right now, we're going to play a game for your shot to win. 651-989-KDWB is the number to call.

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1: This is Jacqueline.
0: From Lionel Lakes?
1: Yes.
0: Hi, Jacqueline. Word on the street is you're a big Ed Sheeran fan. Is that correct?
1: Yes, I am.
0: Perfect. Well, if you want to win these sold-out tickets to his show Saturday night, we're going to play a game called Which Ed Is It?
1: Oh.
0: We love Ed Sheeran. He's the GOAT. But there's an old broadcaster from way back in the day named Ed Sullivan.
1: Okay.
0: I'm going to give you facts about each Ed, and you just have to tell me which Ed it is, and you win the tickets if you get all five correct, okay?
1: Oh, my gosh. Okay.
0: Yay. All right. Not to put a lot of pressure on you, but the world's watching.
1: Okay.
0: Here we go. Which Ed was born in England?
1: Ed Sheeran.
0: Which Ed has worked with Eminem?
1: Ed Sheeran.
0: Which Ed helped introduce the Beatles to America?
1: Ooh, the other Ed.
0: R.I.P. Ed Sullivan. Put some respect on his name. Which Ed started his career as a newspaper reporter?
1: As a newspaper reporter, I'm going to go Ed Sullivan.
0: And last question, which Ed is Jacqueline going to go see at U.S. Bank on Saturday night?
1: Ed Sheeran.
0: You just got tickets to the show! Congratulations.
1: Oh my gosh, that's awesome. I cannot wait.
0: Hang on the line, Jacqueline. I'm going to get you squared away in a sec.
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After nearly 20 years, the Jonas Brothers and Demi Lovato back on our screens. 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

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Although if it's juicy, feel free to share that with us too. And no, if you're a local business owner, you want to do some advertising, email marketing@kdwb.com. We'll take care of you.

0: KDWB, my name is Vaunt, and I'm at Vaunt Leak on Instagram and TikTok. Yo, who's this?
1: Emily Johnson.
0: Emily Johnson? That sounds like a fake name.
1: I know, honest to God, my dad was on the TSA list forever as Chris Johnson. It was insane.
0: Now, if you have a son, you have to name him something that sounds even more fake, like Joe Johnson.
1: Absolutely. Yeah, I got cursed with it. They gotta be too.

0: It's KDWB with Vaunt and Christina, who said she had something she needed to tell me so badly. What up, girl?
1: Happy belated birthday.
0: Oh, thank you.
1: You're welcome.
0: Did you get me a gift?
1: Oh, if I get Ed Sheeran tickets, you can go with me.
0: I'm giving away my next pair of Ed Sheeran tickets at 3:35, okay, Christina?
1: All right, see ya.

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Y'all, thanks for listening. It is just about 3 o'clock on the Twin Cities' number one hit music station with Fallon, Colt, and Jenny in the Morning, and live everywhere you take us on our free iHeartRadio app. My name is Vaughn. I got some throwback music from the weekend popping off in about 5-ish minutes. Olivia Rodrigo and Bruno Mars. And at 3:35, your next chance to win tickets for Sold Out Ed Sheeran at U.S. Bank Stadium.

Now that the big national holiday of August is over, aka my birthday, my fiance Alyssa is full on ready for fall. I'm talking pumpkin spice perfume. I'm worried I'm gonna walk into my house and fall into a pile of leaves. It's KDWB.

0: At 3:35 is the next chance you'll have to win sold-out tickets for Ed Sheeran on 101.3 KDWB. My name is Vont. What up, Abby? Where you in the car listening at?
1: Woodbury.
0: Oh, I don't know if you've been yet. They just opened this amusement center thing called Main Event out there. They've got like bowling and laser tag and an arcade.
1: Well, I haven't been there yet, but my husband has never done laser tag.
0: What? How has your husband gone however many years on this planet without doing laser tag?
1: I know, he's 30. I can't believe it.
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0: are minutes away from going 2 hours commercial free and hooking you up with Ed Sheeran tickets on 101.3 KDWB. But first, Brandon, hi, my name is Vont. I have a very important question to ask you. America wants to know how often you use your bath towel before washing it.
1: I'd say twice.
0: Just two times?
1: Yep.
0: I guess I'm not surprised. They did a survey and that was the second most popular answer after three times. But I think I let my towel sit there for a good week, which is like six showers, maybe five showers before I'm like, all right, let's change it. Let me ask you this. How many times do you use your socks before washing them?
1: Ooh, just once.
0: Just once? No, I'm kidding. Don't move. Ed Sheeran ticket's going to be yours next.
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11: Heading east on 494, there's some crowding around Highway 100 to 35W, especially slows down right around France. 169 south, already slow from 494 to Old Shakopee Road. And north on 35W has some heavier traffic around Lake Street. I'm Deb Snyder, and that's your latest total traffic.
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Sold out show at US Bank Stadium. It's going to go crazy. Ed Sheeran was here last 3-ish years ago. Now he's back with Miles Smith. And I've got a pair of passes to his show for you and your bestie. If you're caller 10, 651-989-KDWB. 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

0: R10?
1: Yes, you are!
0: Yeah! Woo-hoo!
1: Okay, before I just hand these tickets over to you, like we're doing an exchange of some sort, tell me your name and where you're calling from.
0: My name's Amber, and I'm calling from, on my way home from work, actually, but I live in Tampa.
1: Hey, Amber, and before you are a part of some illegal exchange ring, you should probably get to know me, too. Do you know my name?
0: Yeah, fine.
1: Perfect. You got two tickets to see Ed Sheeran Saturday night at U.S. Bank. Congratulations, Amber.
0: Yay, thank you so much. Damn, I

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You will never guess what a fifth grader got arrested for. Handcuffs and everything. Mind you, some schools have only been back for like a week, maybe 2 weeks at this point. If you can guess, text me and I'll tell you what it is that he got arrested for in two songs.

0: Hopefully your fifth grader never has to end up in handcuffs like this kid did. It's KDWB. Christina, what do you think he got arrested for?
1: He assaulted the teacher.
0: One more guess.
1: Oh, he threw his lunch at a friend.
0: Wrong again. It's actually much stupider than that. He would not smile during his class photo, so his mom went, grabbed the school security guard, and was like, can you please pretend to arrest him? Put him in handcuffs and get him to smile. And it worked.
1: Oh, my gosh.

appreciate you having a song for your ride home. Almost at the weekend, baby. We are the Twin Cities' number one hit music station with Fallon, Colt, and Jenny in the Morning, and live everywhere you take us on that free iHeartRadio app. My name is Vaughn. Going to get you locked in with more tickets for Ed Sheeran's sold-out show this weekend at 4:35.

0: You're just happy to finally be out of work and one step closer to the weekend. It's Vaunt on KDWB. Call and tell me the drama going down in your workplace right now.
1: Oh, my goodness. Okay, well, currently, one of my office mates is in a relationship with another coworker, and we just found out that he actually has a long-term girlfriend.
0: And I bet you it started off as one of those work wife, work husband situations. Uh-uh. You're a cheater. I could be

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Just tell them you heard about it on KDWB. We're doing Harry Styles.

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1: Fun. Happy belated birthday.
0: Thank you, Alondra.
1: How was it? I've been working.
0: It was good. My fiance Alyssa made my favorites for dinner, and I got to FaceTime my family from Jersey.
1: Nice.
0: Did you miss me yesterday?
1: Yeah, I was like, where's Ron? We're supposed to celebrate.
0: All right, well, now that I'm here, did you get me a gift?
1: A smile?
0: Honestly, we need more smiles in the world, so I'm not mad at it.

0: Let's get you squared away with some tickets to see Ed Sheeran. So honey, now. US Bank Stadium this Saturday night. You're going to be screaming like this.
1: Take me into your loving arms.
0: Crying with your boo thing, but so happy you're at US Bank.
1: Kiss me under the light of a thousand stars.
0: I'm looking for caller 10. Get you these sold out passes for Saturday night. 651-989-KDWB. Call me if you want to see Ed Sheeran.

0: WB, hello.
1: Is this for the ticket?
0: Maybe. Tickets for who?
1: Ed Sheeran.
0: Yes, this is the Ed Sheeran ticket hotline. And?
1: And did I win?
0: You?
1: Yes.
0: Are a winner!
1: No way, are you serious?
0: Now, how wild would it have been if I was like, not caller 10, and then hung up on you like Peppa Pig?
1: I would have cried.
0: You're going to go see Ed Sheeran this Saturday night at US Bank Stadium, CeCe.
1: Thank you. Oh, my gosh.

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1: Hey, Vaughn, this is Christina. Did you give your Ed Sheeran tickets away already?
0: Bro, who gave you the secret hotline, Christina? This is like the fourth time you got through today.
1: I know. I'm telling you, I've been trying since you guys started, and
0: Have you been trying, or is it low-key stalking us?
1: So tomorrow morning, or what?
0: Yes, Ed Sheeran tickets at 7:35 tomorrow morning with Fallon, Colton, Jenny.

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Appreciate you having a song for your ride home. 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

0: For the first time since Taylor Swift and Travis Kelce tied the knot, we're getting a little bit of tea from Travis about the big day.
1: It was a fun offseason, man. Wedding was the best night of my life. And I appreciate everybody who came out and celebrated and, you know, had fun with us. It was a crazy night. It was full of a lot of celebration, but it's football, baby.
0: He kept it very vague, which almost makes me think, did Taylor Swift make Travis, her husband, sign an NDA? It's 101.3 KDWB.

I'm willing to bet that you have never been taken care of. 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
1: Fun! Happy belated birthday!
0: Thank you, Alondra.
1: How was it? 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
0: It was good. My fiance Alyssa made my favorites for dinner, and I got to FaceTime my family from Jersey.
1: Nice.
0: Did you miss me yesterday?
1: Yeah, I was like, where's Vaughn? We're supposed to celebrate.
0: All right, well, now that I'm here, did you get me a gift?
1: A smile?
0: You know, the world needs more smiles, so I am here for it. On a

am out of here. I would love to know what you're cooking for dinner because I might pop by. No, I am hungry though. But I'm on Instagram and TikTok at Vaughn League. Back tomorrow with more Ed Sheeran tickets on 101.3 KDWB. Savannah's in next. Have a beautiful and blessed rest of your Thursday. 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
16: What's up? It's Savannah on the Twin Cities number one hit music station with Fallon, Colts, and Jenny in the morning. And always live on that free iHeartRadio app. I cannot believe what I just saw. Two of my favorite reality show universes might actually be colliding. I'll tell you what happened. It's coming up just a few songs away. But right now, we got Justin Bieber with Daisies.

Is Alex Earl going to be on Below Deck? It's KDWB. I just saw a photo of her in Sardinia hanging out on a yacht, and I zoomed in on the yachty. It's Frasier from Below Deck. And I'm like, wait a minute. Is this really happening? I'm friends.

Not to be rude, but like, it's about time. It's a 101.3 KDWB. After Taylor Swift and Travis Kelce got married, the two of them have been radio silent. And finally, Travis Kelce is talking about his big day. I'll tell you everything that's coming up just a few songs away. Right now, we got Harry Styles. It's American Girls.

0: Finally, somebody's talking about the wedding. It's 101.3 KDWB. It's Savannah. It has been so hush-hush ever since Taylor Swift and Travis Kelce got married. I feel like nobody's heard from them. I mean, he's been in training camp. Taylor, I don't know where she's been. She's been absolutely MIA. But Travis Kelce is finally talking about his wedding to Taylor Swift, and he said it was the best night of his life.
1: It was a fun off season, man. Wedding was the best night of my life, and I appreciate everybody who came out and celebrated and had fun with us. And that's about all I really got from that night. It was a crazy night. It was full of a lot of celebration, but it's football, baby.
0: Travis also said that it was like a childhood dream being in Madison Square Garden. And what cracks me up is his funniest review of the wedding. And this is a direct quote. He says, "The AC was cooking. That was the best part." Bro, I have so many things to say out of your crazy elaborate.

0: jillion dollar wedding, all you can say was the AC was cooking. I gotta go. I literally gotta go. 101.3
1: KDWB. 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

You never know who Sabra's going to bring out on stage. I mean, the other night, he brought out Zara Larsson. And if I was at that show, my brain definitely would have exploded. 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It's the

Hailey Bieber might actually be bringing back one of my favorite trends of the early 2000s. It's KDWB. She was just spotted wearing the comb headband. I need to go on Amazon and buy one yesterday.

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